mother's choking from the smell of stale perfume. And that cigarette you're smoking, I'll scare you half to death.

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1: It's primary day in six states. I'm Dave Anthony, Vox News. They can go to the polls starting now in Connecticut, then later this morning in Vermont, and then Minnesota and Wisconsin. There's a lot of focus on the left.
2: Franciska Hong could become the first Democratic Socialist governor in the U.S. The chef has made a lot of headlines. Her past comments where she called to abolish ICE, prisons, or cancel Thanksgiving. She says her opinions have evolved.
1: Hong is facing other Democrats in Wisconsin's governor's race. The winner takes on Republican Congressman Tom Tiffany. And Fox's Alex Hogan also details another race to watch, the Democratic primary for Senate in Minnesota.
2: Establishment-backed candidate Representative Angie Craig faces a far more progressive candidate, Lieutenant Governor Peggy Flanagan.
1: On the Republican side, former sportscaster Michelle Tafoya among the Minnesota Senate candidates. There are also special primary elections in Alabama today in four congressional districts after the state was allowed by the Supreme Court to draw new district maps. In South Carolina, there's a special Republican primary to replace late Senator Lindsey Graham as the GOP nominee. Now to the diplomatic standoff with Iran over reopening the Strait of Hormuz fully for shipping. President Trump tells reporters he could still resume bombing.
3: Well, we have that ability if we want to do that. Yeah, you'll find it.
4: Late Monday, the president responded to Iranian demands that compensation be paid in order to reopen the Strait of Hormuz. President Trump posted to True Social in part, but it is an interesting idea because now I am likewise demanding compensation from Iran for all of the people that they have killed and gravely wounded with their roadside bombs and many conflicts for which they are famous.
1: Well, that's Fox's Trey Yingston, Tel Aviv. Syria's former president Bashar Assad has been sentenced to death for war crimes from the country's long civil war. But he and his brother, who was also sentenced to die, have already fled the country to Russia. But Assad's cousin did not. Atef Najib was in court in a cage and also got a death sentence. 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
1: We mentioned the South Carolina primary today for Republicans to replace late Senator Lindsey Graham as the nominee in November. His sister Darlene, appointed to finish Graham's current term, is running and has President Trump's endorsement.
8: Darlene had no intention of doing it, and I said, you've got to do it.
1: That's from a tele-rally for Graham's supporters yesterday with the president. There are nine other Republicans running, including Congressman Russell Fry and Ralph Norman. The winner faces Democrat Annie Andrews. The vote to replace Lindsey Graham on the ballot comes the day after the late senator was honored. It is what no longer is called Joint Base Charleston.
9: Welcome to Joint Base Lindsey Graham.
10: Secretary of War Pete Hegseth joined dignitaries for the official base renaming for the late U.S. Senator who died in July. South Carolina Governor Henry McMaster said all who serve at Joint Base Lindsey Graham will embody its namesake.
11: He would not quit, and from time to time, he bared his fangs when necessary.
10: Many honors have come to Lindsey Graham since his passing, but Senator Darlene Graham said this one is fitting for her late brother.
12: A man who loved his country, loved his state, and loved the United States Air Force.
10: Grinnell Scott, Fox News.
1: They keep finding bodies in the rubble in Colombia. The day after a powerful earthquake, the number of deaths tops 100, more than 1,000 buildings damaged or destroyed, people still feared trapped alive. Now an update on a disaster here.
13: Crews battling three wildfires that have ripped through roughly 10,000 acres near Spokane, Washington, continuing mop-up operations near containment lines, revealing none of the fires are growing. According to officials, the infernos have damaged or destroyed about 920 structures over the past week. A man accused of setting one of the fires faces arson charges.
1: That's Fox's Kristen Goodwin on Wall Street. Stock futures are mixed, down for the Dow, up for the NASDAQ the day after modest selling for both. I'm Dave Anthony, and this is Fox News.
6: From the Cocoa Weather Center, the Warrensburg forecast, extreme heat warning in effect till 8 p.m. Wednesday. Sunny and hot today, high 97, heat index values as high as 105. Tonight, partly cloudy with a low 79. And on Wednesday, mostly sunny and hot, high 98. Wednesday night, partly cloudy, low 76. And Thursday, mostly sunny, high of 94.
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15: Okay, I've got a big helping of Rolling Stones with a side of zombies and some Simon and Garfunkel over easy. Is that you?
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15: Okay. And the boiled Billy Joel with a side of Hall & Oates there.
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18: Coco.
19: My pappy said, son, you're going to drive me to drinking if you don't stop driving that hot rod Lincoln. Have you heard the story of the hot rod race with the Fords and Lincolns was setting the pace? That story is true, I'm here to say I was driving that Model A. It's got a Lincoln motor and it's really souped up. That Model A body makes it look like a pup's. Got eight cylinders and uses them all. Got overdrive, just won't stall. With a four-barrel carb and a dual exhaust, with four living gears, you can really get lost. Got safety tubes, but I ain't scared. The brakes are good, tires fair. Pulled out of San Pedro late one night. The moon and the stars was shining bright. We was driving up Grapevine Hill, passing cars like they was standing still. Sudden, in a wink of an eye, a Cadillac sedan passed us by and said, boys, it's a mark for me. By then, the taillight was all you could see. Now the fellas ribbed me for being behind, so I thought I'd make the Lincoln unwind. Took my foot off the gas, and man alive, I shoved it on down into overdrive. Wound it up to 110, my speedometer said that I hit top end. My foot was glued like lead to the floor. That's all there is, and there ain't no more. Now the boys all thought, lost my sense, and telephone poles looked like a picket fence. They said, slow down, I see spots, the lines on the road just look like dots. Took a corner, sideswiped the truck, crossed my fingers just for luck. My fenders was clicking the guardrail post, the guy beside me was white as a ghost. Smoke was coming from out of the back when I started to gain on that Cadillac. Knew I could catch him, I thought I could pass. Don't you know by then we'd be low on gas. We had flames coming from out of the side. Could feel the tension, man, what a ride. I said, look out, boys, I got a license to fly. And that caddy pulled over and let us by. Now all of a sudden she started knocking him down in the dip. She started to rock and I looked in the mirror. Red light was blinking, the cops was after my hot rod Lincoln. They arrested me and they put me in jail and they called my pappy to throw my bail. And he said, son, you're gonna drive me to drinking if you don't stop driving that hot rod Lincoln.

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0: 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Wednesday night, partly cloudy, low 76. And Thursday, mostly sunny, high of 94.
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4: From the Coco Weather Center, the Warrensburg forecast, extreme heat warning in effect till 8 p.m. Wednesday. Sunny and hot today, high 97, heat index values as high as 105. Tonight, partly cloudy with a low 79. And on Wednesday, mostly sunny and hot, high 98. Wednesday night, partly cloudy, low 76. And Thursday, mostly sunny, high of 94.
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1: The polls are just opening in South Carolina. I'm Dave Anthony, Fox News, for a special Republican primary to replace late Senator Lindsey Graham as the GOP nominee in November. His sister Darlene, appointed to the Senate to finish his term, is running with President Trump's support.
2: Let's go for it, Darlene. I know exactly where you come from. I know you and I know Lindsey, and this is what he would have wanted.
1: That's at a telerally for Senator Darlene Graham yesterday. There are nine other Republicans on the ballot. There are also primaries today in Connecticut and Vermont and Minnesota and Wisconsin, where
3: voters will show just how far to the left that they're willing to go. Frontrunner Francesca Hong, she seeks to be the first self-identified Democratic socialist governor in U.S. history. She's a state representative, a former chef, who in recent weeks has backtracked on past controversial statements, like calling for the cancellation of Thanksgiving and Valentine's Day, abolishing the Senate and defunding the police.
1: Fox's Alexandria Hoff in Madison, Wisconsin. In Alabama, there are special primaries today in four redrawn congressional districts. Back to President Trump. He's replied to Iran's demands the U.S. compensate them for damages from all the bombing and the conflict, turning it around, demanding Iran pay damages for
4: all of the people that were so badly hurt, so badly wounded or killed, many thousands of people, and maybe damages for the 52,000 protesters over the last 4 months that were killed in Iran.
1: Now, he is also the Strait of Hormuz shipping standoff continues. No, he's no longer in Syria to face execution, but the country's former leader has been condemned after fleeing to Russia along with his brother when ousted in a 2024 uprising.
5: Bashar al-Assad and his younger brother Maher have received death sentences in absentia for crimes against humanity. The charges relate to Syria's 14-year civil war, in which about 500,000 people died. The same case saw the former president's cousin also sentenced to death.
1: That's Fox's Jonathan Savage. 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
1: President Trump could be taken to court yet again over yet another executive order, this one being criticized by some doctors and medical experts.
9: Describing a gold standard for science, President Trump signed an executive order reducing the number of vaccines recommended by federal agencies for infants and young children.
2: In many cases, we were requiring 72 jabs for our beautiful, healthy, lovely, delicate little children.
9: Among the new recommendations, splitting up the measles, mumps, and rubella vaccine over separate visits and prioritizing 11 vaccines instead of the current 18. At the White House, Jared Halpern, Fox News.
1: Ex-presidential COVID advisor Dr. Anthony Fauci under more scrutiny after thousands of his texts are released. And Fox's Chad Berger reports one in particular making headlines.
10: In January 2021, Fauci wrote to top health officials, quote, "Many people have significant psychotine storm and fever after the second dose of the COVID vaccine. That is inflammation." Fauci also appears to say it could be associated with miscarriage in the first trimester.
1: But publicly, Dr. Fauci touted the vaccine as safe for pregnant women. Last week, a Republican-led Senate committee held Fauci in contempt of Congress for refusing to testify and answer COVID questions. On Wall Street, stock futures are mixed, down a bit for the Dow, up slightly for the Nasdaq as oil prices rise back up almost 2%. You didn't wake up suddenly rich. Neither did I. Nobody won the big Powerball prize last night.
11: The jackpot for Wednesday night now grows to at least $975 million, where a winner could choose a lump sum cash option of about $422.4 million.
1: That's Fox's Ted Linder. That is the eighth biggest Powerball jackpot of all time. In baseball, the Rays won again, beating the A's 10-6. It's Tampa Bay's seventh straight win, adding to their best record in the American League. I'm Dave Anthony, and this is Fox News.
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13: From the Coco Weather Center, the Warrensburg forecast, an extreme heat warning until 8 p.m. Wednesday. Mostly sunny and hot today, high 97. Heat index values up to 103. Mostly clear tonight, low 79. Tomorrow, mostly sunny and hot, high of 99. Heat index values tomorrow up to 105. And then tomorrow night, increasing clouds, a low 78. Slight chance for some rain on Thursday.
14: Missouri Net News, I'm Matt Pilger. OSHA is investigating the June death of an electrician working on renovations at the University of Missouri's Memorial Stadium in Columbia. According to the report from Columbia TV station KMIZ, fire department records show a 44-year-old man died after an electrical incident at Faroe Field. OSHA opened an inspection of the contractor on June 11th. The federal investigation remains ongoing. Planned service reductions at the Farm Service Agency office in Ralls County are drawing questions from Missouri Senator Josh Hawley. Hawley says the situation prompted him to contact U.S. Agriculture Secretary Brooke Rollins and seek answers about whether other USDA offices could face similar changes.
15: I found out directly from farmers. I mean, this is how I'm hearing about all of these things. I understand that there are, I've heard reports that there are other offices that are rumored perhaps to be closing or otherwise affected in the future. This is one of the things I mentioned in my letter to the secretary. I want to make sure we don't lose any more of these offices.
14: The FDA has approved Moderna's mRNA-based vaccine for adults over age 50. WashU Medicine immunologist Dr. Hanover Matz tells KMOX that he studied the vaccine when it was in the clinical trial stage.
16: We were not surprised to see that the mRNA vaccine could stimulate a strong immune response. We knew that when we had done prior studies looking at mRNA-based vaccines to COVID-19, but we were surprised that the mRNA-based vaccine was able to generate immunity against so many different types of influenza virus. That's a real advantage compared to the regular flu vaccine.
14: The new shot was found to be 27% more effective than the standard vaccine. It should be on the market sometime soon. And Kansas City Chiefs offensive coordinator Eric Bieniemy has returned to training camp in St. Joseph after leaving to be with his wife following a July 26th shooting at their Virginia home. This is Missouri Net.
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14: Missouri Attorney General Catherine Hanaway is asking a federal judge to temporarily block part of Kansas City's Minority and Woman Business Enterprise Program. Hanaway's office filed the federal lawsuit last month arguing the program improperly considers race when awarding city contracts. Yesterday, the Attorney General filed a request for a preliminary injunction to halt the program's race-conscious provisions while the case moves forward. In Rolla last night, a new memorial was added to the Veterans Memorial Park. Governor Mike Kehoe and local officials dedicated the Military Working Dogs Monument. The governor says this park in Rolla is special.
19: They very much appreciate their veterans.
14: And Missouri Republican Will Scharf has been named White House Staff Secretary and an assistant to President Donald Trump. Scharf is a former Missouri Attorney General candidate who ran in the 2024 Republican primary. Be sure to follow Missouri Net on Instagram, Facebook, and X.
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13: 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Extreme heat warning remains in effect until 8 p.m. tomorrow. I wouldn't doubt if that's not extended, too, because Thursday looks like it's going to be kind of hot as well. 97 Thursday after a high of 99 on Wednesday, and there is a slight chance we might get some rain on Thursday, too. Three people were injured in a two-vehicle accident on Highway 13 in rural Johnson County yesterday. A report from the Highway Patrol says the accident occurred when a vehicle driven by an 87-year-old Warrensburg man crossed the Highway 13 at Route JJ and struck a southbound vehicle driven by a 37-year-old Clinton woman at 12:19 p.m. Both drivers suffered moderate injuries. A 63-year-old occupant in the Warrensburg vehicle was also moderately injured. All three were transported to Western Missouri Medical Center for treatment. Western Missouri Medical Center in Warrensburg is the recipient of five American Heart Association Get With The Guidelines Achievement Awards. The hospital earned the Rural Stroke Gold, Rural Coronary Artery Disease STEMI Gold, Type 2 Diabetes Honor Roll, Rural Heart Failure Silver, and Commitment to Quality Awards. The Get With The Guidelines program recognizes commitment to delivering high-quality, evidence-based care for patients experiencing heart attack, strokes, and heart failure. The Commitment to Quality Award goes to hospitals that achieve silver or higher in at least three different program modules. Western Missouri Medical Center was one of 222 hospitals nationwide to meet that criteria. University of Central Missouri will welcome nearly 1,000 new students and their families to the Warrensburg campus on Thursday, the 13th, as part of UCM kickoff, marking the start of the fall semester. Residence hall move-in activities will take place from 9 a.m. to 3 p.m., and local residents should expect increased traffic, especially near campus and along South McGuire Street. To help facilitate a smooth and efficient move-in process, temporary traffic changes and designated routes will be in effect around campus. At the Ellis Complex, Christopher Street area, Christopher Street, 300 block off South McGuire, will be one way, eastbound only. Westbound traffic will be closed at Zoll. Unloading zones will be located around the Ellis complex for drop-off. Vehicles must then be moved to nearby parking lots. South Yater, Todd, and Fitzgerald Halls, the Holden Street area. South Holden Street from East Clark Street to East Hunt Street will be one-way southbound. No northbound traffic will be allowed from East Hunt Street. Houck Street will be westbound only for its entire length. Students are encouraged to access Holden Street from roadways north of campus to avoid congestion on South McGuire. Temporary unloading zones will be available along both Holden and Houck Streets. Houck's, Hosey, and Nickerson Halls in Washington Street area. South Washington Street from Houck's to King Street will be northbound only. No southbound traffic will be allowed from King Street. Students are encouraged to approach from South Warren Street to Hillcrest Drive to avoid congestion on Holden and McGuire. Temporary unloading zones will be available along South Washington Street. The UCM Department of Public Safety reminds all families that temporary unloading zones are strictly for unloading only. Vehicles may not be left unattended after unloading. Families must move their vehicles to designated parking areas before returning to assist with moving in. Directional signage will be installed across campus to guide traffic to the correct drop-off locations. You can visit ucmo.edu/move-in for information about UCM housing and move-in day. We'll take a look at the sports coming up next.
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13: 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The Mid-America Intercollegiate Athletics Association has released its annual flash sale and subscription rates for the MIAA network in the 2026-27 academic year. Beginning Tuesday, August 18th, MIAA fans will have the option to purchase individual broadcast, monthly subscriptions, or year-long all-access passes to the MIAA network. Rates are individual broadcast pass, $15, monthly access pass, $35, all-access pass, $140, individual broadcast download is $15. Tarek Skubal yielded three runs over five innings in his home debut for the Dodgers, and Shohei Ohtani scored the go-ahead run in the seventh, while Los Angeles rallied for only his second victory in 10 games, 6-5 over the Kansas City Royals last night in L.A. Skubal allowed four hits, struck out six, in the back-to-back Cy Young Award winner's second start for his new team since arriving from Detroit in the major's biggest deadline trade. Jack Caglione homered, drove in all three runs off the Dodgers' vaunted new left-hander, who left trailing 3-2. Max Muncy hit a three-run double in the sixth on his bobblehead night for the Dodgers, but Kyle Isbell responded with a tying two-run homer in the seventh for Kansas City. Otani then singled and stole his first base since May 16th before he scored on Freddie Freeman's single, putting Los Angeles ahead to stay in this back-and-forth homestand opener. Up next, two-time Cy Young Award winner Blake Snell makes only his second start of the season for the Dodgers. Michael Wacha pitching for the Royals tonight. We'll have that for you. Broadcast time 8:30, first pitch at 9:10. Edmund Sosa drove in three runs. Kyle Schwarber reached base four times as the Phillies beat the Cardinals 6-5 last night. Phillies right-hander Andrew Painter took a no-hitter into the sixth before running out of steam. Ivan Herrera's one-out double broke up the no-hit bid, and Alec Burleson followed with a two-run single that chased Painter after 93 pitches. Up next, Phillies go with left-hander Christopher Sanchez. He's 15-4 on the year. Faced the Cardinals right-hander Andre Pallante, who's 12-6. That game on our sister station, 98.5 The Bar. Well, Cooper, Flags coveted one of one numbered rookie debut patch autograph card was found in Rhode Island on Monday night. Members of Roadie Breakers, a division of the baseball cards of Rhode Island retail shop that opens boxes of trading cards on a live stream for clients, were on a stream when they pulled the much sought-after card. The card, which Flags signed during Fanatics Fest last month, has drawn significant attention, including from the Dallas Mavericks, who offered a bounty in exchange for it. The jersey Flag worn in the first half of his NBA debut, from which the card's patch is made, sold for $1 million in February. A similar exclusive card featuring Pittsburgh Pirates star pitcher Paul Skenes sold for $1.11 million last year, leading to speculation that Flag's card could fetch at least as much in an auction. That's sports. I'm Marion Woods.
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1: I'm Brent Barnett on Brownfield. The USDA's national crop ratings were steady to lower after another wide-ranging week of weather in many key growing areas. 61% of U.S. corn is rated good to excellent, unchanged on the week. 62% of U.S. soybeans are called good to excellent, down 1%. 93% of the crop is silking, 74% is at the pod-setting stage. More news is next.
2: The Spotlight on Soybeans is brought to you by Missouri Soybean Farmers and their checkoff. Missouri Soybeans has a booth at the Missouri State Fair. Intern Michaela Rojas says it's in a new location.
3: We are excited to be in the agriculture building this year. We are excited to showcase all of the different uses of soybeans and talk to fairgoers about Missouri agriculture and specifically the soybean industry. At the booth, we will have a variety of different byproducts. One of the companies that we work with, Sinlon, we will have their turf there to showcase. We'll also have some different products for children to learn. We created a special postcard from the fair this year, so we're going to talk to kids about soybeans at the fair, and then they can write a little postcard. One new thing that we have to offer, too, is our picture display, so kids can get their pictures taken with Simon and Soymantha. And then we are partnering with the Columbia Fire Department to do soy foam demonstrations near the grandstand.
2: Learn more about Missouri soybeans at mosoy.org.
1: A member of the U.S. House Ag Committee says he's disappointed that the Senate Ag Committee was unable to pass the farm bill last week. Congressman Eric Sorensen says the legislation would provide certainty and expanded markets through things like year-round E15.
4: I was really excited championing year-round E15, and then to see it in the final bill and then to see it languish.
1: U.S. Senator Eric Schmidt from Missouri tells Brownfield farmers have been telling him they want more trade deals and new markets.
5: Missouri governor was in Panama. That's great. The president of the United States is very focused on this. I think you've seen the progress we made in Cambodia, Australia, and Japan opening up new markets.
1: USDA says corn export inspections continue to make a strong push into the end of the marketing year. Sorghum and soybean inspections also topped their respective marks, while wheat fell short. More news online at brownfieldagnews.com. I'm Brent.
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0: Cliff Richard, We Don't Talk Anymore. On Coco, Chuck Berry, before that, Johnny Be Good, and also Jimmy Buffett. Come Monday, it's 21 to 7 at KOKO.
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0: In the days of the Missouri-Kansas border war, a Missourian in the forefront of the battle to make Kansas a slave state wrote, "I advised in a public speech the squatters in Kansas and the people of Missouri give a horse thief, a robber, or a homicide a fair trial. But to hang a Negro thief or abolitionist without judge or jury, we will be compelled to shoot, burn, and hang, but the thing will soon be over." The story of the man who said that, David Rice Acheson, in a minute.
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0: David Rice Acheson and Alexander Donovan, Missouri's greatest Mexican war hero, set up a law practice together in Clay County. When the Mormons ran into trouble in western Missouri, Governor Dunklin suggested they hire their own lawyers, and they did, Acheson and Donovan. Acheson played an important role in securing the Platte Territory, which at that time was set up for Indian habitation. For his effort, one of the counties carved out of that area that is now northwest Missouri was named for him. When Senator Lewis F. Lynn died, Acheson was named to serve the rest of his term. Lynn had actively worked for statehood for Oregon Territory, and Acheson quickly saw that as one of his causes. He was an advocate of the 5440 or fight theory, claiming the northern border of Oregon should extend into what is now Canada. He advocated Senate ratification of the treaty, taking Texas into the United States, a move that brought him into conflict with Thomas Hart Benton, already a Missouri institution. In the late 1840s, Acheson began to cast his lot increasingly with the South, and in 1849, he and a group of Southern senators drafted what's been called the Southern Address, expressing the doctrine of states' rights and saying that prohibition of slavery in certain states destroyed the equality of Southerners who, as American citizens, should have as much right to settle anywhere they wanted, with their property, meaning slaves. That same year, he became president for a day, a much-discussed incident between presidential administrations. He might have held office for 23 hours. When the question came of organizing Kansas and Nebraska as territories, Acheson strongly favored slavery there. He worked to see the Kansas-Nebraska bill passed, and with it an amendment repealing the Missouri Compromise of 1820 that restricted slavery north of Missouri's southern border. He counted repeal of the compromise as one of his greatest victories, a step toward one of his biggest goals, the extension of slavery into western territories. He came up for election in 1855. Benton was still a power in the state and did not support him. After 41 ballots, the legislature was deadlocked, and it was 2 years before James Green was elected Missouri's new senator. Acheson continued to believe Kansas should join the Union as a slave state. He organized many of the Missourians who crossed into Kansas to vote when the legislature there was picked. Evidence cited by Acheson's biographer, William Parrish, indicates that at least 4,900 of the 6,300 votes in that election were cast illegally by pro-slavery forces who became citizens of Kansas only long enough to vote. In 1856, Acheson announced an end to his senatorial career to pursue the Kansas question. He urged vigorous action to make Kansas a slave state, but he did not openly urge violence. However, pro-staters, free-staters, eventually prevailed. Parrish says that David Rice Acheson undoubtedly played the most significant role in the South's attempt to extend slavery, but the struggle ended, for all intents and purposes, with the admission of Kansas as a free state. Acheson was with the South in the Civil War, and he's regarded as having been instrumental in persuading an old Senate friend, Jefferson Davis, to provide financing for Missouri's Confederacy, although Davis disliked General Sterling Price, Missouri's commander. He lived in Texas a couple of years, came back to Missouri, and died in 1886. David Rice Acheson, born on this date, the 11th of August in 1807.
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9: From the COCO Weather Center, the Warrensburg forecast and extreme heat warning until 8 p.m. Wednesday. Mostly sunny and hot today, high 97. Heat index values up to 103. Mostly clear tonight, low 79. Tomorrow, mostly sunny and hot, high of 99. Heat index values tomorrow up to 105. And then tomorrow night, increasing clouds, a low 78. Slight chance for some rain on Thursday.
10: Connecting consumers to the dairy industry. I'm Erin Anderson with the Brownfield Dairy Update. Wisconsin's 79th Allison Dairyland says the state fair is the perfect way to connect consumers with agriculture. Anastasia Pohl says the fair food opens the door to education.
11: Not everyone gets to see some of that background on how your milk gets to your glass or how the burger comes together with our cheese and our beef. So when people come to the Wisconsin State Fair, I hope they get to see a little bit more of that behind the scenes.
10: She tells Brownfield the Wisconsin State Fair has several exhibits that showcase the state's agriculture industry. For example,
11: Dairy Lane is one of the areas that highlights Wisconsin dairy, both our dairy cows and our dairy goats, and you can do some interactive educational exhibits. There's also daily milking demos for both of those.
10: Pohl says the Wisconsin State Fair provides several opportunities to celebrate.
11: There are some amazing agriculture exhibits and events going on in the Coliseum and youth exhibitors as well who are just starting off their journey in agriculture.
10: The Wisconsin State Fair runs through August 16th. Cash dairy prices were mixed to start the week at the Chicago Mercantile Exchange. Dry whey was down a quarter to 69 and a quarter. No sales were reported. 40-pound cheese blocks were up a half to 160 and a half. Seven sales were reported, ranging from 156 and three quarters to 160 and a half. Cheese barrels were unchanged at 154 and three quarters. No sales were reported. Butter was down 1.5 to 149 and three quarters. Four sales were reported at 1.5. Nonfat dry milk was up a quarter to 158. Eight sales were reported, ranging from 157 and three quarters to 158. I'm Erin Anderson with the Brownfield Dairy Update.
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0: for that's so good. Tommy Edwards, it's All in the Game. KOKO. News in just 2 minutes.
1: Good morning. I'm Teresa Pierce with a morning message from Warrensburg Church of the Brethren. A favorite Netflix program of mine is Call the Midwife. One of my favorite elements of each episode is when Vanessa Redgrave, as narrator, offers some deep truth relevant to the storyline. In one particular episode, she says, "Perfection is not a polished thing. It is often something that is simply sincerely meant. Perfection is a job complete, praise given, prayer heard. It can be a kindness shown, thanks offered up. Perfection is what we discover in each other, what we see reflected back. And if perfection eludes us, that doesn't matter, for what we have within the moment is enough." When I heard these words, I could feel my soul take a deep sigh. This is the definition of perfection that I want. Not a definition that includes perfect order, straight lines, and never making a mistake. In Matthew 5:48, Jesus tells his followers, "Be perfect, therefore, as your heavenly Father is perfect." The Greek word translated as perfect means complete or fully mature, not flawless, and the instruction is a call to grow in spiritual maturity by demonstrating love for all, including enemies, to become more like God. Perhaps today you can look at perfection in a new way, as we walk together in the footsteps of Jesus, peacefully, simply, together.
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3: The polls are just opening in three more states. I'm Dave Anthony, Fox News, with a focus on the left.
4: In Wisconsin, Democrat Socialist Francesca Hong leading the crowded governor's primary race against establishment-backed David Crowley. The winner will face President Trump-backed Republican Tom Tiffany in November. And in Minnesota, Democrat Congresswoman Angie Craig faces progressive Lieutenant Governor Peggy Flanagan in a state Senate primary, offering another test to see if Democrat primary voters move further left.
3: That's Fox's Jeff Manasso. They're also just voting now in Alabama in four House primaries set up after the Supreme Court allowed the state to use new congressional districts. There are also primaries today in Connecticut and Vermont, and a special one for Republicans in South Carolina.
5: After Senator Lindsey Graham passed, South Carolina Governor Henry McMaster appointed Graham's sister, Darlene, to take over as senator for the rest of his term. Congressman Russell Fry and Congressman Ralph Norman are running in today's primary for a full six-year term. So is former Governor Mark Sanford and the businessman who ran against Lindsey Graham in the primary earlier this year, Mark Lynch. Darlene is also running for a full six-year term as well, and she has President Trump's endorsement.
3: Fox's Jessica Rosenthal. Still a standoff with Iran over the Strait of Hormuz shipping, and the president's replying to a new Iran demand.
6: They asked for money for the damage that we've done. I said, that's a good idea. Well, we're going to ask for money for the damage they've done over a 50-year period.
3: And we're learning now about some drama weeks ago as Iran hopes to target the president.
7: Last month, Trump boarded the old Air Force One jumbo jet, leaving the NATO summit in Turkey. The Washington Post reporting because of an Iranian threat, the president was shuttled away in an airport catering truck. According to the Post, the president was then taken to a different, smaller plane, an Air Force C-32A. That made Air Force One a decoy with media and some White House staff aboard.
3: That's Fox's Alex Hogan at the White House. 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
3: It's up to more than 130 people dead. An earthquake ravaged Colombia. Over 2,000 others are missing, if you're trapped alive in rubble.
11: Many of the deaths are in and around Pereira, a city in Colombia's coffee-growing region. Around 1,600 buildings have been damaged or completely collapsed. Many people are still trapped in the rubble. Soldiers, rescue personnel and families are searching for bodies and survivors. The Chocó region is one of Colombia's poorest and is often plagued by warring armed groups. Colombia's new president, Abelardo de la Espriella, only started work on Friday. He's declared a national disaster, creating special powers to react to the emergency. Jonathan Savage, Fox News.
3: President Trump has a new executive order that some doctors and medical experts are critical of and could challenge in court. It reduces the number of recommended childhood vaccines from 18 to 11.
6: The most serious and dangerous diseases, along with the MMR, which hopefully will be split up. You have the MMR. We want it in three separate vaccinations, given at separate times.
3: Among the shots now considered vaccinations to be discussed with doctors are for flu and COVID. And speaking of COVID, former presidential advisor during the pandemic, Dr. Anthony Fauci, is under even more scrutiny after thousands of text messages have been made public. One in early 2021 sent to the CDC director wondered about inflammation caused by a second COVID vaccine dose and if it causes miscarriages. Yet the doctor continued to advocate publicly that pregnant women get the shots, calling them safe.
12: This is very consistent with the rest of the story. Multiple times, Anthony Fauci tells his diary one thing, but the American public the other.
3: And Republican Senator Roger Marshall tells Fox he wants a special counsel to investigate. A GOP-led committee voted last week to hold Dr. Fauci in contempt of Congress after he refused to answer COVID questions at a hearing last month. On Wall Street, stock futures are rising before today's trading. I'm Dave Anthony. This is Fox News.
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0: From the COCO Weather Center, the Warrensburg forecast, an extreme heat warning until 8 p.m. Wednesday. Mostly sunny and hot today, high 97. Heat index values up to 103. Mostly clear tonight, low 79. Tomorrow, mostly sunny and hot, high of 99. Heat index values tomorrow up to 105. And then tomorrow night, increasing clouds, a low 78. Slight chance for some rain on Thursday.
14: Missouri Net News, I'm Matt Hilger. Planned service reductions at the Farm Service Agency office in Ralls County are drawing questions from Missouri Senator Josh Hawley. Hawley says the situation prompted him to contact U.S. Agriculture Secretary Brooke Rollins and seek answers about whether other USDA offices could face similar changes.
15: I found out directly from farmers. I mean, this is how I'm hearing about all of these things. I understand that there are, I've heard reports that there are other offices that are rumored perhaps to be closing or otherwise affected in the future. This is one of the things I mentioned in my letter to the secretary. I want to make sure we don't lose any more of these offices.
14: OSHA is investigating the June death of an electrician working on renovations at the University of Missouri's Memorial Stadium in Columbia. According to the report from Columbia TV station KMIZ, fire department records show a 44-year-old man died after an electrical incident at Faroe Field. OSHA opened an inspection of the contractor on June 11th The federal investigation remains ongoing. The FDA has approved Moderna's mRNA-based vaccine for adults over age 50. WashU Medicine immunologist Dr. Hanover Matz tells KMOX that he studied the vaccine when it was in the clinical trial stage.
16: We were not surprised to see that the mRNA vaccine could stimulate a strong immune response. We knew that when we had done prior studies looking at mRNA-based vaccines to COVID-19, but we were surprised that the mRNA-based vaccine was able to generate immunity against so many different types of influenza virus. That's a real advantage compared to the regular flu vaccine.
14: The new shot was found to be 27% more effective than the standard vaccine. It should be on the market sometime soon. And Kansas City Chiefs offensive coordinator Eric Bieniemy has returned to training camp in St. Joseph after leaving to be with his wife following a July 26th shooting at their Virginia home. This is Missouri Net.
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14: In Rolla last night, a new memorial was added to the Veterans Memorial Park. Governor Mike Kehoe and local officials dedicated the Military Working Dogs Monument. The governor says this park in Rolla is special.
19: They very much appreciate their veterans.
14: Missouri Attorney General Catherine Hanaway is asking a federal judge to temporarily block part of Kansas City's Minority and Woman Business Enterprise Program. Hanaway's office filed the federal lawsuit last month arguing the program improperly considers race when awarding city contracts. Yesterday, the attorney general filed a request for a preliminary injunction to halt the program's race-conscious provisions while the case moves forward. And Missouri Republican Will Scharf has been named White House Staff Secretary and an assistant to President Donald Trump. Scharf is a former Missouri Attorney General candidate who ran in the 2024 Republican primary. Be sure to follow Missouri Net on Instagram, Facebook, and X.
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0: 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I'm Marion Woods, and news is brought to you by WarrensburgRadio.com, your source for local news, sports, and information 24 hours a day. Right now, clear sky, sunshine, 78 degrees, an extreme heat warning today and tomorrow until 8 p.m. tomorrow. Today, lots of sunshine, high of 97, heat index up to 103. Three people were injured in a two-vehicle accident on Highway 13 in rural Johnson County yesterday. The Highway Patrol report says the accident occurred when a vehicle driven by an 87-year-old Warrensburg man began to cross Highway 13 at Route JJ and struck a southbound vehicle driven by a 37-year-old Clinton woman This happened during the noon hour yesterday. Both drivers were dealt moderate injuries. A 63-year-old occupant in the Warrensburg vehicle was also moderately injured, all three taken to Western Missouri Medical Center for treatment. Western Missouri Medical Center is the recipient of five American Heart Association Get With The Guidelines Achievement Awards. The hospital earned the Rural Stroke Gold, Rural Coronary Artery Disease STEMI Gold, Type 2 Diabetes Honor Roll, Rural Heart Failure Silver, and Commitment to Quality Awards. To Get With The Guidelines program recognizes commitment to deliver high-quality, evidence-based care for patients experiencing heart attack, strokes, and heart failure. The Commitment to Quality Award goes to the hospitals that achieve silver or higher in at least three different program modules. Western Missouri Medical Center was one of 222 hospitals nationwide to meet that criteria. University of Central Missouri will welcome nearly 1,000 new students and their families to the Warrensburg campus on Thursday as part of UCM kickoff marking the start of the fall semester. Residence hall move-in activities will take place this Thursday from 9 a.m. to 3 p.m., and local residents should expect increased traffic, especially near campus and along South McGuire. To help facilitate a smooth and efficient move-in process, temporary traffic changes and designated routes will be in effect around campus. For the Ellis Complex on Christopher Street, 300 block off South McGuire will be one-way eastbound only. Westbound traffic will be closed at Zoll. Unloading zones will be located around the Ellis Complex for drop-off. Vehicles must then be moved to nearby parking lots. South Yater, Todd and Fitzgerald Halls, Holden Street area. South Holden Street from East Clark Street to East Hunt Street will be one-way southbound. No northbound traffic will be allowed from East Hunt. Houck Street will be westbound only for its entire length. Students are encouraged to access Holden Street from roadways north of campus to avoid congestion on South McGuire. Temporary unloading zones will be available along both Holden and Houck's. Houck's, Hosey, and Nickerson Halls, Washington Street area. South Washington Street from Houck's to King Street will be northbound only. No southbound traffic will be allowed from King Street. Students are encouraged to approach from South Warren Street to Hillcrest Drive to avoid congestion on Holden and McGuire. Temporary unloading zones will be available along South Washington Street. The UCM Department of Public Safety reminds all families that temporary unloading zones are strictly for unloading only. Vehicles may not be left unattended. After unloading, families must move their vehicles to designated parking areas before returning to assist with moving in. Directional signage will be installed across campus to guide traffic to the correct drop-off locations. 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MoDOT has scheduled various pavement operations in Pettis, Johnson, and Lafayette County this week. Here in Johnson County, crews will conduct pavement overlay work. Today, the work will be on Route Double J between Missouri Highway 13 and Southwest 401 Road. The work will then take place on Route Double P Wednesday and Thursday. The work will lead to road closures from 7 a.m. to 4 p.m. each day. Pavement repair work is also scheduled along Route 13 in Lafayette County between I-70 and Route YY until Thursday. Flagging operations with a pilot car will be in effect from 8 a.m. to 4 p.m. each day. Seal coating work is scheduled in Pettis County. Crews will complete the work on Route Z today, Route N on Wednesday, and Route Double N on Thursday. Flagging operations will be in effect from 7 a.m. to 4 p.m. for each work zone. All work is weather permitting. Community members are invited to attend the annual Community Update Breakfast Wednesday, September the 2nd from 8 a.m. to 9:30 a.m. This event will take place at the Warrensburg Senior Center at 445 East Gay. This in-person gathering will provide an opportunity to hear important updates from local leaders while connecting with neighbors and community partners over breakfast. The Community Update Breakfast is designed by the Warrensburg Chamber of Commerce to keep residents, business leaders, and community partners informed about developments and initiatives impacting Warrensburg and Johnson County. Attendees will hear directly from representatives of the Johnson County Courthouse, Johnson County Economic Development, and the City of Warrensburg. Take a look at your weather forecast coming up in just a minute.
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0: All right, look at your forecast today. Extreme heat warning till 8 p.m. tomorrow. Today will be mostly sunny and hot with a high of 97, heat index values as high as 103. A little breezy, a south-southwest wind gusting up to 21 miles an hour. Mostly clear tonight, low 79. Tomorrow, about the same thing, maybe a little warmer. Mostly sunny and hot, high 99. Heat index values tomorrow up to 105. Wednesday night, increasing clouds, a low 78. And then we do have a chance, slim, 20% chance, of showers and thunderstorms on Thursday, but it'll be mostly sunny and hot, a high near 97. Mostly sunny skies this morning, and it's 78 degrees right now in Warrensburg. Sports coming up.
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23: Good morning. 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
0: Morning, sir. I don't have much for you today.
23: Okay.
0: Tuesday, August 11th is Mountain Day. National Face Mask Day. Presidential Joke Day. And Son and Daughter Day.
23: That's it?
0: That's it. That's all I got. I do have one other thing here. You remember the movie? I think you're old enough to remember American Graffiti?
23: Yeah.
0: That was 53 years ago.
23: I didn't go to the movies and watch it. I mean, I watched
0: it. You already know about it.
23: It was like on tape or something or reruns, but
0: 1973. American Graffiti.
23: Did you go to the movies and see it?
0: Opened in theaters. Oh, yeah.
23: Okay.
0: Yeah, I was already old in 1970.
23: Yes, you were.
0: Yeah, 53 years ago. I read that this morning, and that kind of surprised me. It had been that long ago.
23: Wow.
0: Wow, yes.
23: It goes quick.
0: It does.
23: Single game tickets on sale for Mules football's 6 regular season home games at Walton Stadium, Kennedy Field. You can get those by calling 543-4063 or go to the UCM Athletic Ticket Office. You going to the games this year?
0: I would imagine. I'll probably, if they let me in. Last year I couldn't get into one of them.
23: They have a flash sale going on for the MIAA network. Individual broadcast passes are $15 if you just want to watch a game. $15. 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The all access
0: is that is for everything all season?
23: Yeah, it's $140. That's what I get.
0: That's the way you'd want to go.
23: Yeah. Individual broadcast download. What's that? $15
0: to be able to $15, I guess, for every
23: game you download?
0: Every game you want to download.
23: Well, I don't like that. You should be able to just download it. Huh, interesting.
0: I have no idea what that means.
23: Yeah, but go ahead and go to the UCM Athletics site, or you can go to the MIAA.com and make sure you click on Central Missouri, because Central Missouri gets a portion of that money.
0: Oh, they do?
23: Yeah.
0: Oh, okay.
23: Yeah, something happened to mine last year. I was right in the middle of the season. Next thing I know, it changed over to like the Lone Star Conference. And I was like, what is going on? So I had to call them up and
0: it changes, huh?
23: Get tech support and all that kind of junk.
0: Don't you hate it when you have to go to tech support?
23: Oh, brutal.
0: It is brutal. Just brutal. I hate that.
23: I know. Let's take a break. Back after this.
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23: Major League Baseball, late last night, Dodgers, they come back, beat the Royals 6-5. Caglione, 2-for-4, hit a home run. Shohei Ohtani was also 2-for-4. You didn't stay up and watch that, did you?
0: No, I didn't watch 1 minute of it. I went to bed at 8:47.
23: Okay.
0: Yeah, I just looked at my watch as I went to bed last night.
23: All right.
0: I knew that.
23: Okay. Philadelphia Phillies, they beat the Cardinals by a score of 6-5. Did you read or watch John Sherman's interview?
0: No, I didn't. Didn't know he had an interview.
23: Yeah, he does one every year after the trade deadline.
0: Oh.
23: And he talked about, he's already turned the page. He's on to 2027.
0: This year's done, huh?
23: This year's done. Everything we do from now on focuses on 2027.
0: Okay.
23: Which should be. He goes, we still want to win a bunch of games to finish the season.
0: Yeah.
23: We do want to do that, but our focus is 2027. And the positive I took, he understands what's wrong. Okay? He understands our bullpen's not very good. He gets that.
0: Yeah.
23: He doesn't worry much about injuries because everybody has injuries, and injuries are part of the game. That's just
0: part of the game.
23: That's just the way it is. I mean, Everybody has guys hurt. He thinks they're also close. He said our infield with Garcia, Witt, Massey, Cags, and Jensen. He never mentioned Salvador Perez one time.
0: Well, no.
23: And Jensen. He never mentioned Salvador Perez one time.

0: Because they know
1: I thought they did that this year.
0: Not starting.
1: Yeah, well, they had a pretty good starting rotation.
0: They had some guys that you never heard of before. They had some guys. They had like Falter and just some other guys, just random dudes that they had in there.
1: Falter never played a game for them this year.
0: But guys like that. They just had some, you know, because Reagan's was always hurt. They're calling guys up.
1: Yeah,
0: and,
1: yeah.
0: You know, so it's kind of a patchwork deal. But they're going to spend some money on starting pitching. And he goes, now the bullpen, we can cobble that together without spending much money.
1: Now, that's the problem.
0: I'm going, I don't know if you can cobble. And he used that term, cobble together a bullpen.
1: No, you can't. You can't do that.
0: I'm not sure you can either.
1: I did read where they're thinking about, I didn't think of his name, the tall left-hander.
0: Daniel Lynch, making him a starter.
1: Making him a starter next year.
0: Yeah. So we'll see if they spend any money. We'll see what they do. He was disappointed with the money he spent this year and really didn't get the results.
1: Okay.
0: Because, their payroll's right in the middle, but it's really top heavy.
1: Yeah.
0: You know?
1: You're
0: paying Salvador Perez a lot of money right now. You're paying Bobby Witt a lot of money right now.
1: Bobby Witt gets, what, $20.1 million a year?
0: That's going up. Now, they only have seven guys signed next year with contracts. But they're pretty big contracts. Everybody else is arbitration, and then they're going to try to get rid of some payroll and see what they can do. And they think they can be competitive next year. Kansas City at the Dodgers tonight. Philadelphia at St. Louis. Rams at Kansas City on Saturday.
1: What time is it?
0: 3 o'clock kick. 3 o'clock.
1: 3 p.m?
0: What's said?
1: What's the temperature going to be Saturday? Saturday, 98 degrees.
0: Going to be a warm one.
1: Oh, wow.
0: Eric Bieniemy made his way back to Kansas City after being on a 2-week leave to take care of his family issues. The Bills had we talked about yesterday. They had an event where they let all the season ticket holders come in on Saturday night. They had like 52,000 people showed up.
1: For what?
0: A practice at their new stadium.
1: Oh, okay.
0: So the people could see their seats for the first time.
1: Okay.
0: And then the Bills said, you know, we're listening to all our fans and we'll address all the issues they have. But the big one that there were sight issues on some seats.
1: Oh, yeah. You mentioned that yesterday.
0: Yeah.
1: Yeah.
0: And there's a few of them that just not very good. And the Bills said, those aren't football seats. Those are for concerts. We don't sell those seats for football games.
1: Oh.
0: I go, okay. That makes sense.
1: That's a good idea to have some seats built in like that.
0: Yeah. Those are for concerts. I go, all right. Also, people were kind of talking about their video board, kind of underwhelming.
1: Really?
0: Yeah.
1: The Bills' new board?
0: Yeah. They kind of thought it would be a little bit, I don't know, bigger or whatever.
1: Better.
0: You know, like, if you're going to build a brand new stadium, you want to make a splash, right? Like Dallas did with their big center hung thing.
1: Yeah.
0: I think the one at Arrowhead, I think, is probably pretty good, too. College stadiums, they've got the market cornered on big-time video boards. I mean, big time.
1: Yeah.
0: Like South Carolina has now, I think it's South Carolina, has the biggest video board of anybody. I mean, it is
1: massive. You wouldn't guess massive. South Carolina would have the biggest one.
0: I know, but it's this big curved thing. It goes, I saw a picture. It was
1: awesome.
0: Massive. Massive. I tell you what, I haven't seen it turned on. But Mule Football, their new video board, you know, being out of practice, it's big.
1: Is it really? A lot bigger than the last
0: one? A lot bigger. Not even close. It's huge. You saw the new one at the Hughes Center.
1: Yeah. How much bigger is that?
0: It's number one, it's a lot bigger.
1: Is it really?
0: Yeah. And the high definition quality is just awesome.
1: Oh, is it?
0: Just
1: I haven't
0: awesome.
1: Seen that yet.
0: Well, they played a video. All you had to do was look
1: at it. Well, I was pretty much sitting underneath it.
0: You were sitting underneath

0: Me, then you were eating.
1: Yeah, I was busy as my plate was right there. I was.
0: Yep.
1: My focus was on that plate.
0: Six NFL games this Thursday night. Detroit plays at 6. I'll probably dial into that. WNBA tonight, New York at the Fever.
1: Fever's getting a lot of TV time, aren't they?
0: Yeah.
1: They get a lot of TV time.
0: A lot.
1: And I don't blame them.
0: People want to watch them.
1: Yep.
0: Tulsa Little League World Series team got disqualified from their regional tournament.
1: I've read that story, but I read the headlines. I didn't see exactly why.
0: So this is what happened. Tulsa used an ineligible player.
1: Okay.
0: So they got disqualified. All the parents got together, hired an attorney, and filed for an injunction, which a judge granted their injunction. So now Tulsa Little League World Series is back, and they're playing for the championship tonight.
1: What was the kid illegal for?
0: I have no idea.
1: Age, maybe?
0: Could have been. It had to have been age. There's nothing else that would.
1: Don't they have districts or whatever, too, that you
0: can... Yeah, or maybe he was an out-of-district player.
1: Could have been.
0: Tulsa Little League Softball World Series team, they got disqualified for using an ineligible player. They got a little cheating going on down there in Oklahoma.
1: In my home
0: state. Yeah, your home state, do a little cheating for the Little League Softball and Baseball World Series. Now we got to keep our eye on Central Oklahoma. And Northeastern State, maybe Oklahoma's just a cheating state. They just cheat. So now we got to see what's going on down there with those guys. The Cooper Flag, 1 of 1, rookie debut, autograph patch.
1: What you've been looking for.
0: I have not been looking for it. Has been found.
1: Oh, okay.
0: Some guys in Rhode Island held a break. And whoever bought Dallas... gets the card.
1: What do you mean whoever bought Dallas?
0: All right.
1: What do you mean?
0: This is what a break is.
1: Okay.
0: So you got all these breakers around the country.
1: Who are breakers?
0: Could be you, could be me, anybody. Anybody can be a breaker. You can go buy a box of cards right now, go on YouTube, and you're a breaker.
1: Oh.
0: You're breaking it open.
1: Okay.
0: So, like, this was found in a hobby box. Hobby boxes are going for $1,600, which is insane.
1: $1,600?
0: Yeah.
1: For a box of
0: basketball
1: cards?
0: Yeah. So,
1: yeah.
0: I cannot go buy
1: $1,600
0: $1,600 box of cards.
1: Yeah.
0: But this breaker guy can. He can go by himself. He had two of them there. And what he gets online, and he sells the teams. And it's either a spin of a wheel or it's random generated by the computer. But we're going to say that you paid $150, which you can afford $150 to get into a break. And there's 32 teams in the NBA. So 32 times 150, all of a sudden that breaker is doubling or tripling his money.
1: Uh-huh.
0: Depending on what these things go for. So a guy goes, I want in this break. Here's my $150. Spins the wheel, lands on Dallas. He gets Dallas. Next guy, spin the wheel, he gets Philadelphia. So this guy is going to be opening all these cards online, and whatever team you have, you get all those cards.
1: Okay.
0: You don't get all the cards in the box. You just get all the cards from Philadelphia if you have Phillies. Or the 76ers. If you have Dallas, you get all the Mavericks cards. Yeah, that's what a break is.
1: Oh, okay.
0: Now, if you buy Dallas and there's no Dallas cards in there, you get nothing.
1: Really?
0: Yeah.
1: Whoever bought Dallas made off with some cash here, didn't they?
0: Exactly.
1: A million or better.
0: Yeah.
1: Wow.
0: That's how a break works.
1: That card was worth a million or more, huh?
0: Yeah.
1: Okay. Somebody was happy.
0: So Kansas City's with the Rams on Saturday. Kansas City's -2.5. Now, I kind of went through these preseason lines, and all the preseason lines are 1.5 to 3. I mean, every single game, right?
1: Yeah.
0: But then I saw two games where it was not.
1: Where?
0: Denver at Atlanta. Denver's minus 5.5. Which, that's kind of high for a preseason game.
1: Yes, it is.
0: But that's since Cincinnati's at home Thursday night to Detroit, Cincinnati's minus 7 in a preseason game.
1: That means they're going to be pretty good this year in the opinion of somebody who sets the line.
0: I would say to set the line for a preseason game, you got to go in the weeds a little bit. You got to figure out, you know, Burrow's not going to play. I don't know who Cincinnati's backup quarterback is. Maybe he's unbelievable. I don't know.
1: Yeah.
0: And maybe Detroit's backup quarterback is, well, now that Bridgewater's gone, it could be anybody. I don't know.
1: Yeah.
0: So, I mean, that line is at 7. Thought that was a little high.
1: Well, it might be because Bridgewater's gone.
0: It might be. I don't know. They just you got to look at who's actually going to be playing in the game.
1: Yeah, yeah.
0: Kansas City over under wins still 10.5.
1: That's enough to get them to the playoffs.
0: They're gonna be over that. They're gonna win a dozen.
1: Yeah, I agree. 12.
0: Yeah, I think
1: 12
0: so.
1: And, what,
0: yeah,
1: 12 and 6?
0: Their schedule really locks
1: allows
0: in
1: them to
0: get that done.
1: Yeah.
0: Major League Baseball power rankings out. Milwaukee new number 1. Cubs number 2, Dodgers 3. The bottom 3, Angels 30, Colorado 29.
1: And then the Royals.
0: And your Royals show up at 28.
1: Yep. Yep.
0: So high school football practice is underway. Started yesterday, official practice for our area. Also in Arkansas. This high school football player put his helmet on. They went out and practiced, right? After about an hour of practice, he goes, something's not right with my helmet. So he takes it off, looks inside, and there's a poisonous snake curled up inside the padding. Been there the whole time. Cottonmouth.
1: Inside the helmet?
0: Inside this kid's helmet. Wrapped up inside the padding around the ear hole.
1: Holy smokes. That'd be frightening.
0: Yeah.
1: You think?
0: Yeah. I guarantee you, everybody on that high school football team's checking that helmet out before.
1: Putting it on now?
0: Yeah, so apparently they put him in storage or whatever, and a snake crawled in there.
1: Was it alive?
0: Yeah.
1: It was, oh, wow.
0: And it didn't bite him or anything.
1: Good thing.
0: Yeah. Getting bit in the head by a cottonmouth? I mean, I'm not a doctor, but that can't be good.
1: No. It probably hurt a little bit.
0: No doubt. All right, here's a golf story out of St. Louis for you.
1: All right.
0: I don't know what this guy was thinking, and he doesn't know what he was thinking. He's already said many times, I mean, this guy is definitely remorseful.
1: Remorseful?
0: Remorseful.
1: What'd he do?
0: He's playing in his membership tournament, right?
1: Uh-huh.
0: So they play their first three holes. They get to the fourth hole, and he goes, hey, I got to take this call. Gets in the car, drives away so he can take the call. While he drove away, he went over to the fourth green and put his golf ball into the hole. And then he comes back, and the guys have already hit. And he goes, go ahead, I'll catch up with you. So they take off. He hits it, fake hits it, I don't know.
1: Fake hits it, had to fake.
0: So then they go, where'd you go? He goes, oh, I sculled it. I was right at the pin, but I sculled it. So they're all searching everywhere, and then one of the guys walks over and goes, it's in the hole in one. So the guy fakes a hole in one.
1: Did he fessed up, though? Obviously,
0: fakes a hole in one.
1: The story.
0: Apparently, at fancy country clubs, they have security cameras around the entire golf course.
1: Oh, yeah?
0: So they got a little video of this cat driving by the fourth green, jumping out, putting his ball in the hole.
1: So he didn't tell him.
0: So this guy is just getting
1: hammered.
0: Yeah, he had to resign from the club.
1: Oh, he did?
0: Yeah. He's a former college golfer. He's got like a 2 handicap. He's like really good. Young guy, married, couple of young kids. He's gotten all kinds of harassing threats and all kinds of stuff. And he went on and said, listen, I don't know why I did it. I'm sorry. It was stupid. Actions have consequences. I apologize. I'm sorry. There was no benefit for me to do this. I just did it. I don't know why.
1: He just did it for a gag, really, just to see the reaction.
0: Yeah, I don't know if he would have fessed up if there wouldn't have been any cameras.
1: Well, it could have been expensive. He could have bought drinks for a lot of folks there with that hole in one.
0: Yeah, I mean, I guess when he sees the video, that's not me. that's you. Nah, that's not me.
1: No, that's not me.
0: So
1: yeah,
0: I thought
1: that's not nice.
0: No, I don't know what. I have no idea what this cat was thinking. St. Jude PGA Tour begins Thursday.
1: Yeah,
0: that sound right.
1: Yep. Top 70.
0: All right.
1: They'll chop 20 off of that, and then 50 of them will move over to St. Louis the following week.
0: So no Royals last night. What'd you watch on TV?
1: I went to bed.
0: Well, you didn't.
1: Was some kind of murder mystery thing my wife was watching. I didn't pay attention to it.
0: You guys watch a lot of that murder mystery stuff.
1: Yeah. It's kind of fun to figure out who does what.
0: You know, normally it's a red flag when your wife watches that many murder mysteries.
1: You think so? It's a red flag. Uh-oh.
0: Normally.
1: I mean, I should be aware.
0: That's a red flag. But don't take it from me. Obviously, I have no idea what I'm talking about when it comes to women. None.
1: So?
0: No, zero.
1: Zero.
0: So don't listen to me.
1: Okay.
0: I can give you all kinds of advice, all that.
1: But
0: be wrong.
1: I won't listen to
0: it. Don't listen to it.
1: Okay.
0: All right. See ya.
1: Bye.
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3: Jason Chaffetz lays out the goals of the far left wing of the Democrat Party.
6: 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You know, other than that, it's just great. They do that and say, oh, they love America. No, they don't. Shame on Republicans if they can't put any one of those issues out in front, push all the Democrats to try to answer those questions. Nancy Pelosi, Bernie Sanders, Chuck Schumer, Joe Biden. They did not usher in the next generation. That's a failing, I think, of the Obama administration, but it really is of Biden. He held on too long, and now you got these crazy town people that are trying to run the party and the country, and it's scary because some of them might actually win.
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7: From the Coco Weather Center, the Warrensburg forecast and extreme heat warning until 8 p.m. Wednesday. Mostly sunny and hot today, high 97. Heat index values up to 103. Mostly clear tonight, low 79. Tomorrow, mostly sunny and hot, high of 99. Heat index values tomorrow up to 105. And then tomorrow night, increasing clouds, a low 78. Slight chance for some rain on Thursday. Well, 78 right now, and some sun, some clouds, a little haze, it's hot, extreme heat warning, don't you love those? Let's see, today's Tuesday, August 11th, mentioned this earlier, 53 years ago today, American Graffiti directed and co-written by George Lucas, opened in theaters that long ago. 1992, The Mall of America opened. 2006, Mike Douglas died at age 86. Back in 2008, Airbnb was founded. 2014, Robin Williams died by suicide this day at age 63. And in 2020, that would be 6 years ago today, Joe Biden named Kamala Harris as his running mate in the presidential election. All right, birthdays today. Don't ever have many today. John Conley, the country singer, rose-colored glasses fame, is 80. Actress Viola Davis, 61. Joe Rogan, host, podcaster, 59. Anna Gunn, from the movie Breaking Bad, Shades of Blue, also Sully. Anna's 58. Chris Hemsworth, the actor, is 43. And Allison Stoner, actress, 33. And let's see. I had to dig deep to find anything worthy of mentioning here on the music history portion of this. Not much going on this day, the 11th day of August for musicians, I guess. We did lose one, though. Guitarist Roy Gaines, on this day in 2021, died a day before his 84th birthday. And then we have some Hollywood Walk of Fame folks here. 2011, the Go-Go's received their star. And in 1999, Kiss received a star on the Hollywood Walk of Fame. And one more, 1998, Vince Gill's album The Key was released. That's about it. Wasn't much going on there. This 11th day of August, little history for you and I. Ta-da! What are we going to play for you here? How about Spill the Wine, Eric Burden and War?

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I lay there in the sun and felt it caressing my face as I fell asleep and dreamed. I dreamed I was in a Hollywood movie, and that I was the star of the movie. This really blew my mind, the fact that me, an overfed, long-haired, leaping gnome, should be the star of a Hollywood movie.

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1: Do Wisconsin Democrats want a socialist governor? I'm Dave Anthony, Fox News. They are deciding that at the polls today with Francesca Hong, the primary frontrunner.
2: She has run on the platform of higher minimum wage, higher taxes for rich people, universal health care, and a one-year moratorium on new data centers. She has flip-flopped on tweets calling to defund or abolish police and criticizing Thanksgiving. She called those bad takes.
1: Fox's Mike Tobin in Milwaukee. The winning Democrat will face Republican Congressman Tom Tiffany in the governor's race in November. There are also progressives on the ballot in primaries today in Connecticut, Minnesota, and Vermont. And Fox's Zevin Brown reports.
3: Four of Alabama's seven congressional districts hold primary elections today for parties to pick nominees for November's congressional elections. These are primaries for the districts affected by the U.S. Supreme Court ruling allowing the state to rely on congressional district maps drafted in 2023. Newer maps were ruled unsuitable.
1: There's also a special Republican primary in South Carolina to replace late Senator Lindsey Graham as the GOP nominee in November. President Trump could be taken to court over an executive order some doctors and medical experts do not support, reducing the number of recommended childhood vaccines from 18 to 11, COVID no longer among them. And speaking of COVID, ex-presidential advisor Dr. Anthony Fauci is under more scrutiny over his recommending the vaccine.
4: There have been no red flags of anything that anyone would be worried about.
1: That's what Fauci told CBS in 2021 during the pandemic, weeks after writing in private text messages made public that he had concerns about the second dose of the COVID vaccine causing inflammation that could cause pregnant women to have miscarriages. Republican Senator Roger Marshall tells Fox he wants a special counsel.
5: They have subpoena power. They can have an independent investigation, and then they can prosecute as well.
1: A GOP-led Senate committee held Fauci in contempt of Congress for refusing to answer COVID questions. The doctor's lawyer called that a political stunt, saying Fauci has saved lives. America's listening to Fox News.
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1: It is back to court this hour for an accused killer in New York City for another hearing before the first trial Luigi Mangione faces next month.
9: The hearing is expected to focus on media access for the New York State trial of Luigi Mangione. His attorneys question why the proceedings won't be live streamed and say limiting access could violate his right to a public trial. Prosecutors say the defense is trying to spread misinformation. Mangione has pleaded not guilty to both state and federal charges of shooting UnitedHealthcare CEO Brian Thompson to death outside a Manhattan hotel in December 2024.
1: That's Fox's Tanya J. Powers. Mangione also faces a federal trial later. They have found more bodies in the earthquake rubble in Colombia. It's up to 224 people dead. More than 2,000 others are missing. There are heat advisories from Texas over to Alabama up to Kansas to Indiana, with heat warnings in Missouri continuing a summer like no other.
10: In records dating back to 1895, this July now holds the title of hottest month ever for the contiguous United States, averaging 76.89 degrees, which beats the Dust Bowl record from July of 1936 by an eighth of 1 degree. Government scientists say the biggest driver of the record heat was higher nighttime lows in NOAA calculations based on 24-hour averages, not just highs or lows. One official noting the heat was so widespread that every one of the lower 48 states was at least 1 degree Fahrenheit warmer than the 20th century average. Some scientists and peer-reviewed studies blame climate change and say hotter nights are a classic sign of human-caused changes. Lisa Brady, Fox News.
1: Oil prices up slightly as the standoff continues between the U.S. and Iran over the Strait of Hormuz shipping. On Wall Street, stock futures are rising before the opening bell this hour. And no one hit the jackpot last night, so The Powerball fortune grows to $975 million tomorrow. That lottery's eighth biggest prize ever. I'm Dave Anthony. This is Fox News.
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12: From the Cocoa Weather Center, the Warrensburg forecast and extreme heat warning until 8 p.m. Wednesday. Mostly sunny and hot today, high 97. Heat index values up to 103. Mostly clear tonight, low 79. Tomorrow, mostly sunny and hot, high of 99. Heat index values tomorrow up to 105. And then tomorrow night, increasing clouds, a low 78. Slight chance for some rain on Thursday.
13: Missouri Net News, I'm Matt Pilger. OSHA is investigating the June death of an electrician working on renovations at the University of Missouri's Memorial Stadium in Columbia. According to the report from Columbia TV station KMIZ, fire department records show a 44-year-old man died after an electrical incident at Faroe Field. OSHA opened an inspection of the contractor on June 11th. The federal investigation remains ongoing. The FDA has approved Moderna's mRNA-based vaccine. WashU Medicine immunologist Dr. Hanover Matz.
14: The mRNA-based vaccine was able to generate immunity against so many different types of influenza virus.
13: In Rolla last night, a new memorial was added to the Veterans Memorial Park. Governor Mike Kehoe and local officials dedicated the Military Working Dogs Monument. The governor says this park in Rolla is special.
15: They very much appreciate their veterans.
13: This is Missouri Net.
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12: 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Three people were injured in a two-vehicle accident on Highway 13 in rural Johnson County yesterday. Highway Patrol report says the collision occurred when a vehicle driven by an 87-year-old Warrensburg man began to cross Highway 13 at Route JJ and struck a southbound vehicle driven by a 37-year-old Clinton woman. This happened during the noon hour. Both drivers were dealt moderate injuries in the accident, and a 63-year-old occupant of the Warrensburg vehicle was also moderately injured. All three taken to Western Missouri Medical Center for treatment. Western Missouri Medical Center in Warrensburg is the recipient of five American Heart Association Get With The Guidelines Achievement Awards. The hospital earned the Rural Stroke Gold, Rural Coronary Artery Disease STEMI Gold, Type 2 Diabetes Honor Roll, Rural Heart Failure Silver, and Commitment to Quality Awards. The Get With The Guidelines program recognizes commitment to delivering high-quality, evidence-based care for patients experiencing heart attack, strokes, and heart failure. The Commitment to Quality Award goes to hospitals that achieve silver or higher in at least three different program modules. Western Missouri Medical Center was one of 222 hospitals nationwide to meet that criteria. University of Central Missouri is going to get busy here on Thursday. They will be welcoming nearly 1,000 new students and their families to the Warrensburg campus as part of UCM kickoff, marking the start of the fall semester. Residence hall move-in activities will take place from 9 a.m. to 3 p.m., and local residents should expect increased traffic, especially near campus and along South McGuire Street. To help facilitate a smooth and efficient move-in process, temporary traffic changes and designated routes will be in effect around campus. The UCM Department of Public Safety reminds all families that temporary unloading zones are strictly for unloading only. 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Directional signage will be installed across campus to guide traffic to the correct drop-off locations. 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Pettis County Sheriff's Office and the Mid-Missouri Drug Task Force, assisted by the Missouri State Highway Patrol, Division of Drug and Crime Control, and the Sedalia Police Department, executed a search warrant at a residence on North Hurd in Sedalia on Wednesday, August 5th. Upon arrival, a total of six subjects were taken into custody. One of them, identified as 51-year-old Larry Hundley, was located in the backyard of the residence, actively burning and messing with copper wire. That copper wire was found to be stolen from various companies, including Union Pacific Railroad. Authorities also conducted a search of the property and recovered methamphetamine and drug paraphernalia. The other five subjects taken into custody include 37-year-old Christopher Ayers, 58-year-old Angela Rader, 44-year-old Trina Harvey, 39-year-old Robert Farr, and 42-year-old Eric Wells. Each of the accused is facing a felony charge of possession of a controlled substance. MoDOT doing various pavement operations in Pettis, Johnson, and Lafayette County this week. In Johnson County, crews will be conducting pavement overlay work. Today, the work will be on Route Double J between Missouri Highway 13 and Southwest 401 Road. The work will then take place on Route Double P on Wednesday and Thursday, and the work will lead to road closures from 7 a.m. to 4 p.m. each day. Pavement repair work is also scheduled along Route 13 in Lafayette County between Interstate 70 and Route YY from now until Thursday. Flagging operations with a pilot car will be in effect from 8 a.m. to 4 p.m. each day. And that's KOKO News this morning. I'm Marion Woods.
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2: Missouri Nuts Sports, I'm Bill Pollack. The Royals led 3-2 in the sixth when Noah Cameron was pulled with two outs and runners on second and third. John Schreiber walked the batter, gave up a three-run triple to Max Muncy, but the Royals tied it on Kyle Isbell's two-run homer in the seventh. But Freddie Freeman's RBI single in the bottom half proved to be the difference. Kansas City loses 6-5. Matt Quatrero on Cameron's start.
21: He was efficient early, got us into the sixth. He had to work hard, but overall, I mean, he was extremely competitive getting us into the sixth.
2: The Cardinals rallied for three runs in the eighth and had the tying run on third with one out, but they came up short, losing to the Phillies 6-5. Alec Burleson with an RBI double, Mason Winn, Jose Fermin following with run-scoring hits to cut Phillies' lead to one. Ali Marmol liked the hitter's approach.
22: Several guys just took some really pro at-bats. Fermin continues to swing it well. Herrera did a really nice job there. Mason, you go down the list, man. There's just some pro at-bats, and they were able to string it together there to give ourselves a shot.
2: Chiefs offensive coordinator Eric Bieniemy is back with the team.
23: Good to have EB back. I don't think he missed a step, man. He was out there getting after it, so that's a positive for the offensive side.
2: Andy Reid says Bieniemy bringing his energy to the offense.
23: Everybody was glad to see him. I think once you start going, then you're going. He always brings great energy.
2: Bieniemy missed 11 practices going back to Virginia to be with his wife, who was allegedly shot by the couple's son.
23: You know, the primary thing is that Mia's stable and in good hands, and she's doing well, so that was the primary thing with it.
2: A St. Louis area amateur golfer has resigned his membership at Wing Haven Country Club in O'Fallon after admitting he faked a hole-in-one during a club tournament. Zach Holland reportedly placed his ball in the cup before his group reached the par 3 fourth hole, then allowed his partners to believe he had aced the hole. Security footage later showed Holland near the green before his scheduled tee time, and he admitted the deception to club officials before resigning. Bill Pollack, Missouri Nuts Sports.
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1: From the COCO Weather Center, the Warrensburg forecast and extreme heat warning until 8 p.m. Wednesday. Mostly sunny and hot today, high 97. Heat index values up to 103. Mostly clear tonight, low 79. Tomorrow, mostly sunny and hot, high of 99. Heat index values tomorrow up to 105. And then tomorrow night, increasing clouds, a low 78. Slight chance for some rain on Thursday. It's 80 with some sunshine.
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0: He tied her up.
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0: He turned on the buzz.
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0: He tied her

Here he comes. Along came Jones. Ray Stevens, of course, on Coco. Before that, the Troggs, and also Billy Joel. And the Police are here now with Every Little Thing She Does.

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1: 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From the Coco Weather Center, the Warrensburg forecast: an extreme heat warning until 8 p.m. Wednesday. Mostly sunny and hot today, high 97. Heat index values up to 103. Mostly clear tonight, low 79. Tomorrow, mostly sunny and hot, high of 99. Heat index values tomorrow up to 105. And then tomorrow night, increasing clouds, a low 78. Slight chance for some rain on Thursday. Very humid and hot today. Right now it's mostly sunny and 81.
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Cherry Hill Park with Billy Joe Royal on KOKO. Jerry Lee Lewis earlier. Great Balls of Fire. Rolling Stones now on Under My Thumb.

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1: An accused killer with a following of supporters back in court in New York City. I'm Dave Anthony, Fox News. Luigi Mangione has a hearing less than a month before his first trial on state murder charges in the shooting death of UnitedHealthcare CEO Brian Thompson in 2024.
2: His lawyers are fighting to have the trial televised, arguing current access restrictions violate his constitutional right to a public trial. However, prosecutors are concerned that Mangione's supporters may try to influence jurors and witnesses.
1: Fox's Nate Foy. Mangione also faces a federal trial next year. It is primary day in Minnesota, where the Justice Department's out monitoring polling sites in two counties with a Senate race closely watched.
3: Top Republicans believe they have a real shot here if Democrats go with Lieutenant Governor Peggy Flanigan as their nominee. Flanigan is extremely progressive. She wants Medicare for all and to abolish ICE.
1: Fox's Garrett Tenney in Minneapolis.
3: Republicans are also keen to face her because of her ties to Governor Tim Walz and the massive fraud that took place in Minnesota while the pair was in office. Congresswoman Angie Craig has made that electability argument a focal point of her campaign.
1: A Democratic socialist getting a lot of attention in a contest for governor in Wisconsin. There are also primaries today in Alabama, Connecticut, Vermont, and South Carolina. As the standoff with Iran continues over Strait of Hormuz shipping, Iran-backed Houthi rebels hit a ship with missiles in a different waterway, killing four crew members. Because of a threat to President Trump from Iran at the NATO summit last month, the Washington Post and New York Times report he made a deceptive exit.
4: After saying publicly that he would leave Turkey on a legacy Air Force One for, quote, old time's sake, instead of the luxury plane donated by Qatar, he was spirited out of the powder blue 747 in a catering container to a military jet and taken to Britain. Upon arrival, he secretly got back on the older plane and disembarked in front of reporters, walking to the new plane, which he flew back to Washington.
1: That's Fox's Tanya J. Powers. 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
1: Well, it's an up and down stock market so far this morning. The Dow is gaining 186 points. The S&P 500's up 9, but the NASDAQ is down 21 points. Oil prices, they were up earlier. Now they're down almost 1%. Gas is up a penny. AAA's national average for regular is at $4.01 per gallon. Just getting word that sales of previously owned homes dropped almost 2% last month as the mortgage rates hit the highest rates in a year. Another Trump executive order could be challenged in court by some doctors and medical experts who oppose the president, reducing the number of recommended childhood vaccinations from 18 to 11.
8: In many cases, we were requiring 72 jabs for our beautiful, healthy, lovely, delicate little children.
1: Now something else that's part of the Trump Make America Healthy Again agenda.
9: A new rule proposed by the FDA would close a loophole that Health and Human Services Secretary Robert F. Kennedy Jr. says has allowed companies to add chemicals to food without notifying regulators.
10: The proposal will give the agency greater visibility into the substances that are entering our food supply.
9: For years, food companies have been able to self-certify some additives known as GRAS, or generally recognized as safe. Under the new rule, those companies are required to notify the FDA and include a basis for concluding the chemical safety. At the White House, Jared Halpern, Fox News.
1: Now an update on the Ebola outbreak getting worse in Congo.
11: Congolese government data shows at least 2,000 people have died among the confirmed cases in this outbreak. The rare Bundibugyo strain has no approved vaccine. vaccine nor treatment. And while more than 4,000 people are known to have the virus, authorities believe the real number could be multiples of that.
1: Fox's Jonathan Savage. In Colombia, the number of earthquake deaths tops 200 as crews keep digging for more than 2,000 people missing in the rubble. I'm Dave Anthony. This is Fox News.
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13: From the Coco Weather Center, the Warrensburg forecast and extreme heat warning until 8 p.m. Wednesday. Mostly sunny and hot today, high 97. Heat index values up to 103. Mostly clear tonight, low 79. Tomorrow, mostly sunny and hot, high of 99. Heat index values tomorrow up to 105. And then tomorrow night, increasing clouds, a low 78. Slight chance for some rain on Thursday.
14: Missouri Net News, I'm Matt Pilger. Senator Josh Hawley says local farm service agency offices are too important to farmers to lose. As questions continue about potential service reductions in Ralls County and elsewhere, Hawley says these offices provide critical support for producers across the state.
15: And we need to be providing the services that farmers and ranchers rely on.
14: Missouri Attorney General Catherine Hanaway is asking a federal judge to temporarily block part of Kansas City's Minority and Woman Business Enterprise Program. Yesterday, the Attorney General filed a request for a preliminary injunction to halt the program's race-conscious provisions while the case moves forward. Kansas City Chiefs offensive coordinator Eric Bieniemy has returned to training camp in St. Joseph after leaving to be with his wife following a July 26th shooting at their Virginia home. This is Missouri Net.
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13: All right, thank you, and good morning. Johnson County Commissioners have arrived in the studio. Troy Matthews, the chief guy there.
20: Presider.
13: Presiding, yep. Commissioner.
20: Morning.
13: And let's see, we've got them backwards way they normally are here. Rusty's on that side this time.
21: Yeah, we mixed it up today. Rusty Sproat, Eastern Commissioner.
13: Yeah, and we have Odestry Huff here from the West, too.
22: Good morning.
13: Yeah, how are you guys doing? Okay?
20: Good.
21: Good. Doing good.
13: You told me we were probably going to have a short program because there's not a lot going on to talk about. So nice to see you, and we'll check you next month.
20: Hey, sure we can get by more than that.
13: Oh, you think we can do more than that? Okay.
20: Yeah.
13: I have a question concerning the schedule going on to get back to the courthouse.
20: Okay. Well, they're supposed to be out of there, the contractors. Last we heard was middle of September.
0: That's not wrong.
20: Which is not far off. But I have a feeling there has been a few hiccups lately, so they might back it up a week or so. But
0: okay.
20: And then from there on, we're going to move back.
0: Sometime in October, you'll be back in there, you think?
20: Some of us will. We'll probably move back slow, make sure everything's right. There's some new furniture coming that has to be put together and stuff like that. So it's not going to be as easy coming back as it was evacuating.
0: Leaving the scene of whatever was going on.
20: Right. Mm-hmm. Well, they wanted a start date.
0: You think we're going to be, we who haven't been in there for a while, be a little surprised at what we see?
20: I hope so.
21: Yeah, I think you're going to be impressed.
0: It looks a lot different.
21: It's going to look really nice, but yet still have the
20: historic value.
21: Of the courthouse.
0: But like when I walk up the stairs going in the east door, will I notice the steps were worn? Or the

0: where you guys sit. You're changing that, aren't you?
1: Yep.
2: Yes.
0: You'll each have your own.
1: Each have our own little desk. Yep.
0: As opposed to that one big counter.
1: Correct. Correct. And we can get out. Each of us can get out either way without going behind everybody.
0: Yeah.
1: So, yeah. And so it's bigger. Be a little bigger out in front of us. We moved ours back some.
0: Oh.
1: So to it's rounded.
0: Yeah.
1: Where it was square, so it's a little different.
0: What would be the biggest difference?
1: Biggest difference is there's no wind units hanging on the outside of the window and no noise, so we have to turn them down because lots of times when somebody would come in to talk to us, we'd have to shut the air conditioner off and listen to them so we could all hear them. So
0: yeah.
1: Now it'd just be a faint roar of air conditioners.
0: It's coming from
1: where, yeah.
2: And all the radiators that were set out. They're all gone.
1: Yeah, all the radiators are gone.
2: Yeah, there'll be smaller, like, air handler units in the hallway there. But I think the HVAC, the climate will be more consistent.
0: For everybody.
1: Right, yeah. Right, everybody will be... Mm-hmm.

0: roads right now. And, of course, we've had recent rains, 4 inches.
1: It hurts when that happens, doesn't it? It does. It tears them up.
2: Oh.
0: It brings out all the problem childs come out mm-hmm. when that happens. Mm-hmm. So the ditches are...
1: Gravel ends up in the side ditches.
0: What gravel washes in the ditch this time causes a wash next time. So it's maintenance. It's constant issue. So when it's not muddy, it's dusty. So there's always something.
1: Yeah.
2: But we need to know those areas that are in bad shape too. So
1: you want people to call and tell you.
0: The new website's got a problem page, I guess you'd call it, so you can report problems. And we get several. I had two or three yesterday.
1: Yeah. I still haven't figured out how to use that website.
0: Well, I haven't either. So
2: I'm not a master at navigating it yet.
0: No, but everybody says it's really great. So
1: I haven't mastered what I need yet, so I'll have to figure that out.
0: I told you last month I'd figure out how, but I haven't yet.
1: You haven't?
0: I can fumble around and find the agenda, but...
2: I got there, but I don't think I could get back there. So I need to get a little more savvy. We need to send one of the clerks over here.
0: They seem to know all about it. So
1: as long as the right people know, I guess.
0: I guess so.
1: Anyway, can't think of anything else I need to talk about.
2: Solid waste collection.
1: Is there one this month? There is every month through October, I think.
2: August 14th. That's Saturday. Is that Saturday?
1: Yeah, no. Friday. 14th is Friday.
0: I think that's Friday evening.
2: Yes, it's a Friday evening one again. Yep. So I think that's important to mention that. They've had really good turnout for that, and that keeps that stuff out of our county road ditches and landfills and things creeks. Like that. So
1: I have somewhere in my mess here, one of those things that tells me when that is.
3: I think it's in the evening. I think it starts at 5.
0: I think it was 5 to dark. Yeah. It's right.
1: I can't get a hold of that, but I think it's 5 to 9. On Friday. Yeah. So. Then the next month, I believe, it goes back to a Saturday.
2: I believe so. I think September is a Saturday.
1: Okay. And I usually get somebody calling a couple times, people want to know when it is, so I'm glad you guys brought that up, because I'd completely forgotten about it. Anything else? I was going to ask you, do you happen to know what's going to happen to your current facilities?
0: Not yet.
1: When that's...
0: Nope, we don't know. Yet. I mean,
1: that's not your
0: it's
1: deal.
0: It's not ours. No, as soon as we quit paying rent, I guess we'll be out of there. So they'll kick us out.
1: But that's worked really well for you, hasn't it?
0: Oh, it's worked great. It's worked great. Yeah. We couldn't have... I don't know that we could have asked for a better facility to go to. I mean, when we first started talking about doing this, we were going to move every office basically to a different spot all around the...
1: Town.
0: Warrensburg, right? Yeah. Every little building that was empty was going to be.
1: Grab something.
0: Maybe we could see if we could go there, and then the school came. Somebody brought up the idea. I don't even know who it was, and
3: my wife mentioned it just because she had worked there and knew it was empty, but I don't know who she talked to.
0: Yeah, I don't know. Remember now who found it, but then we called the school and they was open to the idea and it worked out great. So.
1: Been really good then.
0: Yep. And I think it worked out good for them too, because it looks a lot better even when we move out. It's going to look better than it did when we moved in. So not that we remodeled it or anything, we just cleaned it up. And
1: one of the things you guys have to do is appoint people to boards and service facilities around the area,
0: right?
1: Do you get much of that?
0: No.
1: Or is it one time a year thing usually?
0: No, it's just it's random when it happens. The libraries are, one of our appointments is the library, and I think their terms are up in June, so we go through that. We follow their board recommendation generally. We don't have to, but their board will recommend somebody, because we don't interview them unless we need to.
1: Yeah.
0: Hospital board, we just done it, the other day, for Randy Russell to the hospital board.
1: Uh-huh. That's because somebody resigned.
0: Resigned there, and
1: Randy is now on the hospital board.
0: Right.
1: Yep. Okay.
0: So we have, and then there's TAC, Transportation Advisory, which Rusty goes to. Mm-hmm. They we have to make appointments to that, because it's usually

0: because somebody quits or doesn't renew their when their term's up, they don't renew it and go back.
1: And a lot of times, the board will have somebody in mind, you know, that's asked about it.
2: Right. Yeah. Right.
1: Sometimes you don't. Then you're fishing. You just don't know who to get.
2: Mm-hmm. Right. Now you're filling the rest of Charlie's term, right?
1: Right. Well, temporary. We're waiting on the governor.
2: The governor will appoint somebody to fill that, and you'll just do it till then, till the governor does that.
0: Right. Right. Well, the Destry's name has went to the governor as a choice of the of the central committee. Mm-hmm. Sent
2: to fill
0: Destry's for 2 years. Yeah.
2: Okay.
1: To fill Charlie's term.
2: Right. So you're good for that.
1: Yeah. If they tell me to.
0: We're waiting on the governor. Waiting on the governor to know.
1: They said it could take
0: sure.
1: up to 60 days after everybody else made up their minds.
2: Oh, okay.
0: Yeah. And it's been what?
1: 3 weeks.
0: Yeah, 3 weeks. So he's still
1: three
0: got
1: or four.
0: He's still got.
2: Well, that's not even halfway then.
1: No. Yep. No. He's busy with other things.
2: Yeah. Couple things. Governor has a couple things to do. Yeah.
0: Right.
2: Okay. Rusty, anything else?
3: Well, the end of the month, school starts back, so those buses will be out in the middle of the afternoon, early mornings. So that'll be, and you know, there'll be heavy kid traffic out
1: Change
3: there.
1: Change your so driving pattern.
3: Kind of keep that in mind as that time comes up.
2: Speaking of driving patterns, Thursday is going to be different around Warrensburg, by the way.
0: College comes back.
2: Move-in day at the college.
0: College kids are back.
2: One-way streets and whatever around.

0: Ellensburg.
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2: From the Coco Weather Center, the Warrensburg forecast and extreme heat warning until 8 p.m. Wednesday. Mostly sunny and hot today, high 97. Heat index values up to 103. Mostly clear tonight, low 79. Tomorrow, mostly sunny and hot, high of 99. Heat index values tomorrow up to 105. And then tomorrow night, increasing clouds, a low 78. Slight chance for some rain on Thursday.
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Stormy, Classics 4 on KOKO. And before that, Tommy James and the Shondells, Crystal Blue Persuasion, here on the Woods program. It's Tuesday, 11th day in August. Everly Brothers are up next with Kathy's Clown.

0: With a lower crop condition rating, December cotton's up 12 points at 83.98. September rice is down 3.5 at 13.99. Live and feeder cattle are up, supported by technical buying. Feeders are in the lead on this lower move in corn. October live's up 22 at 227.12. December's 52 higher at 226.47. September feeders are up $1.95 at 346.52. And hogs are down, taking profits. Cash trade today so far is steady. October lean's down 65 at 83.02. December 72 lower at 74.40. Crude oil's firming up just a little bit. The Dow Jones Industrial Average is modestly higher. John Perkins, Brownfield.
1: This spotlight on soybeans is brought to you by Missouri soybean farmers and their checkoff. Missouri Soybeans has a booth at the Missouri State Fair. Intern Michaela Rojas says it's in a new location.
2: We are excited to be in the agriculture building this year. We are excited to showcase all of the different uses of soybeans and talk to fairgoers about Missouri agriculture and specifically the soybean industry. At the booth, we will have a variety of different byproducts. One of the companies that we work with, Sinlon, we will have their turf there to showcase. We'll also have some different products for children to learn. 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One new thing that we have to offer, too, is our picture display, so kids can get their pictures taken with Simon and Soymantha. And then we are partnering with the Columbia Fire Department to do soy foam demonstrations near the grandstand.
1: Learn more about Missouri soybeans at mosoy.org.
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5: From the COCO Weather Center, the Warrensburg forecast and extreme heat warning until 8 p.m. Wednesday. Mostly sunny and hot today, high 97. Heat index values up to 103. Mostly clear tonight, low 79. Tomorrow, mostly sunny and hot, high of 99. Heat index values tomorrow up to 105. And then tomorrow night, increasing clouds, a low 78. Slight chance for some rain on Thursday.
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There you go, folks. Two faces have I. Lou Christie on Coco, Chad and Jeremy, too, with Yesterday's Gone. And we heard the Joe Jeffrey group as well with My Pledge of Love. Coming up on 10, news for you, top of the hour. 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
1: Federal election monitoring. I'm Dave Anthony, Fox News. That's happening in Minnesota, where the Justice Department says it's overseeing ballot security in two counties with a key contest today.
2: Democrat Congresswoman Angie Craig faces progressive Lieutenant Governor Peggy Flanigan in the state Senate primary, offering another test to see if Democrat primary voters move further left or favor candidates seen as more establishment and electable. On the Republican side of Minnesota's Senate primary, Michelle Tafoya and Adam Schwarzy are among the leading contenders.
1: Fox's Jeff Manasso. Democrats in Wisconsin are considering whether to nominate a socialist for governor, Francesca Hong, who just told Fox after voting,
3: "We are ready to unite not just the party, but working class people all across the state to defeat Tom Tiffany in November."
1: Tiffany's the Republican, will face whichever Democrat wins today in November. There are also primaries today in Alabama, Connecticut, Vermont, and South Carolina. Luigi Mangione was back in court this morning for the last scheduled hearing before his state murder trial next month in New York.

0: the benefits too.
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2: We mentioned the primary in South Carolina. It is for Republicans to choose a replacement GOP nominee for Senate to replace the late Lindsey Graham. His sister, Darlene, appointed to the Senate to finish his term, is trying to win her own term, but has nine GOP challengers, telling Fox,
3: "I don't have second thoughts, and it is probably a little bit of what I expected, maybe a little bit more chaos than I expected, but I am certainly proud to have President Trump's endorsement."
2: Among her challengers, Congressman Russell Fry and Ralph Norman, who tells Fox Business
4: that we're at a critical tipping point in America. The Senate is where good bills go to die. And I think my message is it's time to get a true conservative who will vote and try to unlock a Senate.
2: And if no one gets 50% today, the two in the top go to the runoff in 2 weeks. The winner faces Democrat Annie Andrews. In North Carolina, there's a new Republican running for Congress.
5: North Carolina's GOP selects state legislator Jennifer Balcom as a replacement nominee for the race in the state's 11th congressional.

0: Investigating the June death of an electrician working on renovations at the University of Missouri's Memorial Stadium in Columbia. According to the report from Columbia TV station KMIZ, fire department records show a 44-year-old man died after an electrical incident at Faro Field. OSHA opened an inspection of the contractor on June 11th. The federal investigation remains ongoing. The FDA has approved Moderna's mRNA-based vaccine. WashU Medicine immunologist Dr. Hanover Matz.
1: The mRNA-based vaccine was able to generate immunity against so many different types of influenza virus.
0: In Rolla last night, a new memorial was added to the Veterans Memorial Park. Governor Mike Kehoe and local officials dedicated the Military Working Dogs Monument. The governor says this park in Rolla is special.
2: They very much appreciate their veterans.
0: This is Missouri Next.
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And we are back to the good time oldies here on a Tuesday morning into the 10 o'clock hour now with Bobby V there. Come back when you grow up. Earlier, Leslie Gore, Judy's Turn to Cry, and Herman's Hermits too. And I Can Take or Leave Your Love. You're right in the middle of six good time oldies in a row, and here's Elvis.

0: Beachwood, 4-5-7-8-9. Marvelettes, and Dionne Warwick, too, with I Say a Little Prayer. Elvis before that. In a minute and a half, an update on a hot weather forecast. And then the Kinks with Lola.
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0: From the Coco Weather Center, the Warrensburg forecast, an extreme heat warning until 8 p.m. Wednesday. Mostly sunny and hot today, high 97. Heat index values up to 103. Mostly clear tonight, low 79. Tomorrow, mostly sunny and hot, high of 99. Heat index values tomorrow up to 105. And then tomorrow night, increasing clouds, a low 78, slight chance for some rain on Thursday.
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K-O-K-O with She Loves You from the Beatles, and right before that, Beach Boys in My Room and the Kinks with Lola. This was a monster hit for this guy, Marty Robbins, El Paso.

0: KOKO with Ricky Nelson. Bebop, baby. And the Supremes, too, someday we'll be together. And, of course, we're at Marty Robbins in El Paso. Take a quick break. Check your weather here in just a couple of minutes. And then it'll be Mr. Neil Diamond and You Got to Me.
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0: From the Coco Weather Center, the Warrensburg forecast, an extreme heat warning until 8 p.m. Wednesday. Mostly sunny and hot today, high 97. Heat index values up to 103. Mostly clear tonight, low 79. Tomorrow, mostly sunny and hot, high of 99. Heat index values tomorrow up to 105. And then tomorrow night, increasing clouds, a low 78. Slight chance for some rain on Thursday.
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Chris Montez, Time After Time. Right before that one, the Four Tops, and I Can't Help Myself. Coming up on News Time at 11, here's Johnny Rivers now, Drex of My Tears.

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1: Decision day in six states. I'm Lisa Brady, Fox News. In South Carolina, it's a special primary to replace the late Senator Lindsey Graham as the GOP Senate nominee.
2: Lindsey was amazing. I will never fill his shoes. No one can ever fill his shoes. And I don't just expect it to be handed to me.
1: Senator Darlene Graham, appointed to finish her brother's term, just voted in Lexington, facing nine other candidates. So she expects a runoff in 2 weeks and hopes to be in it, also countering critics who question her experience.
2: I've worked for 30 years for the state of South Carolina. I ran a state agency. I turned it from a struggling agency into a national model. I think that's great experience to bring to the table.
1: Graham calls affordability her number one issue. In Wisconsin, socialist Francesca Hong says she's ready to unite Democrats if she wins today's primary for governor.
3: I think what people of our state are ready for, the good people of Wisconsin, are ready for a government that actually puts them first, not Trump.
1: She describes democratic socialism as putting people first, but has recently retreated from some past positions. Outgoing Governor Tony Evers has endorsed Milwaukee County Executive David Crowley. Congressman Tom Tiffany considered the likely GOP nominee. Four other states also have primaries today. An American is freed by Russia. Marine veteran Robert Gilman, held for more than 4 years.
4: The 32-year-old American teacher was arrested in 2022 and convicted of beating a police officer and later convicted of assaulting a prison official. His sentence was extended to 10 years. Officials say Gilman has been in a disassociative stupor for 47 days after suffering abuse in prison and was moved to a civilian hospital and hooked up to a feeding tube before his release. Gilman was one of eight Americans believed to remain in Russian custody.
1: Fox's Jared Halpern at the White House. Advocates warning Gilman is near death. 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
9: New technology aimed at helping air traffic controllers better track planes and vehicles moving around an airport is at the heart of a safety push by the Department of Transportation. Secretary Sean Duffy visited Newark Liberty International Airport in New Jersey to unveil the system, which is part of a $12 billion modernization project for airports across the country.
10: If they can't see out of the tower and see what's happening on the tarmac, they can actually use this radar to actually see under screens where everything is at, airplanes, vehicles.
9: The FAA says between 2019 and 2025, it tracked roughly 1,700 close call incidents every year on airport runways.
1: Fox's Tanya J. Powers. The Transportation Department is also pushing for billions more from Congress. The growing fight over AI infrastructure is playing out in Louisville as the city considers banning large-scale data centers and setting rules for others.
11: After almost a year of debate and roughly 7,000 public comments, mostly like these.
12: I am opposing a data center.
13: We must consider the environmental impacts.
14: Ban all data centers.
11: The city of Louisville is sending proposed rules for data centers to its Metro Council for a future vote. The proposed rules would ban data centers larger than a half million square feet. Smaller facilities would have to meet location, environmental, utility, noise, and neighborhood protections as communities in Kentucky and around the country also continue questioning electricity and water usage and their financial burdens. Jeff Manasso, Fox News.
1: Stocks are lower. For now, the Dow's down 36 points. The Nasdaq's down 104. And oil prices are back on the rise. U.S. crude now back over $83 a barrel. I'm Lisa Brady. This is Fox News.
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15: From the Coco Weather Center, the Warrensburg forecast and extreme heat warning until 8 p.m. Wednesday. Mostly sunny and hot today, high 97. Heat index values up to 103. Mostly clear tonight, low 79. Tomorrow, mostly sunny and hot, high of 99. Heat index values tomorrow up to 105. And then tomorrow night, increasing clouds, a low 78. Slight chance for some rain on Thursday.
16: Missouri Net News. I'm Cameron Connor. In Rolla last night, a new memorial was added to the Veterans Memorial Park. Governor Mike Kehoe and local officials dedicated the Military Working Dogs Monument. Chris Willingham, president of the U.S. War Dogs Association, attended the dedication.
17: I hope that a lot more people realize that there's more to it than just people in the military. There's animals in the military, no matter the size. I mean, there was a small dog that crawled through a pipe and saved a bunch of people, alerting the other people. So, there's no matter the size, they can be a help in the military.
16: The Military Families Memorial was also recognized at the event. And OSHA is investigating the June death of an electrician working on renovations at the University of Missouri's Memorial Stadium. According to the report from KMIZ, fire department records show a 44-year-old man died after an electrical incident at Furrow Field. The federal investigation remains ongoing. This is Missouri Net's news.
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15: KOKO News, I'm Marion Woods, and news is brought to you by WarrensburgRadio.com, your source for local news, sports, and information 24 hours a day. Three people suffered injuries in a two-vehicle accident on Missouri Highway 13 in rural Johnson County yesterday. The Highway Patrol report says the collision occurred when a vehicle driven by an 87-year-old Warrensburg man began to cross Highway 13 at Route Double J and struck a southbound vehicle driven by a 37-year-old Clinton woman and that happened at 12:19 p.m. yesterday. Both drivers suffered moderate injuries. A 63-year-old occupant in the Warrensburg vehicle also suffered moderate injuries. All three were transported to Western Missouri Medical Center for treatment. Western Missouri Medical Center is the recipient of five American Heart Association Get With The Guidelines Achievement Awards. The hospital earned the Rural Stroke Gold, Rural Coronary Artery Disease STEMI Gold, Type 2 Diabetes Honor Roll, Rural Heart Failure Silver, and Commitment to Quality Awards. The Get With The Guidelines program recognizes commitment to delivering high-quality, evidence-based care for patients experiencing heart attacks, strokes, and heart failure. The Commitment to Quality Award goes to hospitals that achieve silver or higher in at least three different program modules. The hospital was one of 222 nationwide to meet the criteria. University of Central Missouri will welcome nearly 1,000 new students and their families to the Warrensburg campus on Thursday this week as part of UCM kickoff marking the start of the fall semester. Residence hall move-in activities will take place from 9 a.m. to 3 p.m., and local residents should expect increased traffic, especially near campus and along South McGuire Street. To help facilitate a smooth and efficient move-in process, temporary traffic changes and designated routes will be in effect around campus. The UCM Department of Public Safety reminds all families that temporary unloading zones are strictly for unloading only. Vehicles may not be left unattended. After unloading, families must move their vehicle to a designated parking area before returning to assist with moving in. Directional signage will be installed across campus to guide traffic to the correct drop-off locations. 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MoDOT has scheduled various pavement operations in Pettis, Johnson, and Lafayette County this week. Now, here in Johnson County, crews are conducting pavement overlay work. Today, the work is being done on Route Double J between Missouri Highway 13 and Southwest 401 Road. The work will take place on Route Double P tomorrow and Thursday, and the work will lead to road closures from 7 a.m. to 4 p.m. each day. Pavement repair work is also scheduled along Route 13 in Lafayette County between Interstate 70 and Route YY from now until Thursday. Flagging operations with a pilot car will be in effect from 8 a.m. to 4 p.m. each day. Seal coating work is scheduled in Pettis County. Crews will complete the work on Route Z today, Route N Wednesday, and Route Double N on Thursday. Flagging operations will be in effect 7 a.m. to 4 p.m. for each work zone. Community members are invited to attend the Warrensburg Chamber of Commerce annual community update breakfast on Wednesday, September the 2nd, from 8 a.m. to 9:30 a.m. This event will take place at the Warrensburg Senior Center at 445 East Gay in Warrensburg. This in-person gathering will provide an opportunity to hear important updates from local leaders while connecting with neighbors and community partners over breakfast. The Community Update Breakfast is designed to keep residents, business leaders, and community partners informed about developments and initiatives impacting Warrensburg and Johnson County. Attendees will hear directly from representatives of the Johnson County Courthouse, Johnson County Economic Development, and the City of Warrensburg. That's KOKO News. I'm Marion Woods.
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21: 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Major League Baseball last night, Dodgers beat the Royals 6-5. Caglione, 2-for-4 and a home run. Ohtani was 2-for-4 as well. Philadelphia beat St. Louis by a score of 6-5. Kansas City Chiefs open up the preseason on Saturday, 3 o'clock, hosting the Rams. NFL Week 1 in preseason begins on Thursday night with six games. New York at Indiana tonight in the WNBA. For KOKO Sports, I'm Greg Hassler.
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15: From the Coco Weather Center, the Warrensburg forecast, an extreme heat warning until 8 p.m. Wednesday. Mostly sunny and hot today, high 97. Heat index values up to 103. Mostly clear tonight, low 79. Tomorrow, mostly sunny and hot, high of 99. Heat index values tomorrow up to 105. And then tomorrow night, increasing clouds, a low 78. Slight chance for some rain on Thursday.
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Well, how's your Tuesday going? Good, I hope. Thanks for joining us here on The Wood Show on this 11th day in August. That was Ray Peterson, by the way. Tell Laura I love her. And the Delphonics got it started with La La Means I Love You, and we're going to continue with We Five, and You Were on My Mind.

0: as we trip through the Black Forest with Horst Jankowski here on the Woods program on Coco. Earlier, the Classics 4 and Stormy, and We Five, You Were On My Mind. The Shangri-Las had a great big hit with this one called Leader of the Pack.
1: Is she really going out with him?
2: Well, there she is. Let's ask her.
1: Betty, is that Jimmy's ring you're wearing?
2: Mm-hmm. Gee, it must be great riding with him.
1: Is he picking you up after school today?

0: Bob Dylan, Just Like a Woman, and the Shangri-Las, and Leader of the Pack before Bob. Quick break again. Commercial message or two or three or four. And then the weather, Lucretia McEvil. Blood, Sweat, and Tears right after the weather.
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0: From the Coco Weather Center, the Warrensburg forecast, an extreme heat warning until 8 p.m. Wednesday. Mostly sunny and hot today, high 97. Heat index values up to 103. Mostly clear tonight, low 79. Tomorrow, mostly sunny and hot, high of 99. Heat index values tomorrow up to 105. And then tomorrow night, increasing clouds, a low 78. Slight chance for some rain on Thursday.

truckin'. Well, I'm Lucy, walking out Main Street looking now.

Hey, hey, hey, the Doors, and Light My Fire, and Blood, Sweat, and Tears, Lucretia McKeevil. Midday report time, a few minutes away at 12 noon. Right now, Nino Tempo and April Stevens, and All Strung Out.

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1: An American held by Russia is heading home. Elisa Brady, Fox News, though he's believed to be in poor condition.
2: Marine veteran Robert Gilman is returning to U.S. soil after 4 years in a Russian prison. Advocates for his release have warned Gilman is gravely ill and was near death.
1: Fox's Jared Halpern at the White House. Gilman, a 32-year-old teacher, had been detained on disputed charges. A group that's been working to help free him says he was abused in prison and has been in a disassociative stupor for 47 days, hooked up to a feeding tube in a civilian hospital before his release. However, President Trump just posting a photo of Gilman on a plane and writing that he spoke with him and that Gilman's one request was a cheeseburger after he lands. The president also says the release follows his discussions with President Putin, adding that Russia did not ask for anyone in return. Voters are at the polls in six states, with some primaries testing more progressives, including in the Wisconsin governor's race.
3: Francesca Hong is proud to wear the label Democrat Socialist. She campaigns on ideas like tax the rich, universal health care, a one-year moratorium on data centers.
1: Fox's Mike Tobin in Milwaukee. The outgoing Democratic governor's backing county executive David Crowley. Minnesota, Connecticut, Vermont, and Alabama also have primaries. And South Carolina will choose a new Republican Senate nominee after Lindsey Graham's death. President Trump says he's working on whether the federal government has any right to stop a planned tax on second homes in New York City. It's blocked for now after a judge's ruling yesterday over the rollout.
4: It was supposed to only impact people who have multi-million dollar second homes in New York City, but that's not what happened. So three New York City homeowners sued, challenging the city's rollout of this tax, saying that their primary homes were on this list. And the judge ruled in their favor and told the city to remove the list of the addresses and names that were posted online.
1: Fox's Alexis McAdams, a spokesperson for Mayor Mamdani, says they will appeal. 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
1: The Arizona governor picks a running mate as voters in the state get their first chance to choose a lieutenant governor.
9: Arizona Democratic Governor Katie Hobbs says she wanted someone on the ticket with her who would put voters above partisan politics.
10: That's why I'm proud to introduce my running mate, former Mesa Mayor John Giles.
11: I was a lifelong Republican before becoming an independent because extremists shouldn't stand in the way of getting things done.
9: 4 years ago, voters passed a proposition establishing a lieutenant governor position after the state had been one of only a few without someone in that role. The Secretary of State had been next in line after the governor. This fall, Hobbs will face Congressman Andy Biggs after he won the Republican primary for governor last month. Jessica Rosenthal, Fox News.
1: Search and rescue efforts continue in Colombia after a 7.4 magnitude earthquake that left more than 3,000 people missing, some 1,600 buildings damaged. Reuters reporting more than 200 deaths based on estimates from local authorities, other Latin American countries, and the U.S. providing aid. Members of Congress reach out to Major League Baseball and the Players Union about Philly star Bryce Harper recording a fan interaction for FanDuel.
12: The members, including Senator Richard Blumenthal from Connecticut, want both the league and the Players Union to prohibit promotional deals with sportsbooks. FanDuel sent a cameo video featuring Harper to a VIP customer in 2024. The bettor later sued the sportsbook, claiming it had taken advantage of his gambling addiction. The members of Congress are concerned that current major league rules allow the use of personalized content from players to, quote, drive vulnerable fans into debt and addiction. The letter concludes with five questions for the league and union and asks them to respond no later than August 24th. Jay Berman, Fox News.
1: Stocks remain lower. The Dow's down 88 points. The S&P also in the red. The NASDAQ down 155. I'm Lisa Brady. This is Fox News.
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14: From the COCO Weather Center, the Warrensburg forecast, an extreme heat warning until 8 p.m. Wednesday. Mostly sunny and hot today, high 97. Heat index values up to 103. Mostly clear tonight, low 79. Tomorrow, mostly sunny and hot, high of 99. Heat index values tomorrow up to 105. And then tomorrow night, increasing clouds, a low 78. Slight chance for some rain on Thursday.
15: Missouri Net News. I'm Cameron Connor. Missouri U.S. Senator Josh Hawley says local farm service agency offices are too important for farmers to lose. As questions continue about potential service reductions in Rawls County and elsewhere, Hawley says these offices provide critical support for producers across the state.
16: I want to make sure we don't lose any more of these offices. I think they're absolutely vital, and we need to be providing the services that farmers and ranchers rely on. They need to get ready and dependable information, and that depends on these offices staying open.
15: And in other news, the U.S. Army Corps of Engineers will celebrate the completion of the new Caruthersville flood wall with a ribbon-cutting ceremony Sunday, August 16th at 5:30 p.m. at Reynolds Park Riverfront in Caruthersville. The 3,050-foot flood wall replaces the previous structure, strengthens flood protection for the community while honoring its historic alignment. This is Missouri Net's news.
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14: 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Three people suffered injuries in a two-vehicle accident on Missouri Highway 13 in rural Johnson County yesterday. The Highway Patrol report says the collision occurred when a vehicle driven by an 87-year-old Warrensburg man began to cross Highway 13 at Route Double J and struck a southbound vehicle driven by a 37-year-old Clinton woman, and that happened at 12:19 p.m. yesterday. Both drivers suffered moderate injuries. A 63-year-old occupant in the Warrensburg vehicle also suffered moderate injuries. All three were transported to Western Missouri Medical Center for treatment. Western Missouri Medical Center is the recipient of five American Heart Association Get With The Guidelines Achievement Awards. The hospital earned the Rural Stroke Gold, Rural Coronary Artery Disease STEMI Gold, Type 2 Diabetes Honor Roll, Rural Heart Failure Silver, and Commitment to Quality Awards. The Get With The Guidelines program recognizes commitment to delivering high-quality, evidence-based care for patients experiencing heart attack, strokes, and heart failure. The Commitment to Quality Award goes to hospitals that achieve silver or higher in at least three different program modules. The hospital was one of 222 nationwide to meet the criteria. University of Central Missouri will welcome nearly 1,000 new students and their families to the Warrensburg campus on Thursday this week as part of UCM kickoff marking the start of the fall semester. Residence hall move-in activities will take place from 9 a.m. to 3 p.m., and local residents should expect increased traffic, especially near campus and along South McGuire Street. To help facilitate a smooth and efficient move-in process, temporary traffic changes and designated routes will be in effect around campus. 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Directional signage will be installed across campus to guide traffic to the correct drop-off locations. 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MoDOT has scheduled various pavement operations in Pettus, Johnson, and Lafayette County this week. Now, here in Johnson County, crews are conducting pavement overlay work. Today, the work is being done on Route Double J between Missouri Highway 13 and Southwest 401 Road. The work will take place on Route Double P tomorrow and Thursday, and the work will lead to road closures from 7 a.m. to 4 p.m. each day. Pavement repair work is also scheduled along Route 13 in Lafayette County between Interstate 70 and Route YY from now until Thursday. Flagging operations with a pilot car will be in effect from 8 a.m. to 4 p.m. each day. Seal coating work is scheduled in Pettus County. Crews will complete the work on Route Z today, Route N Wednesday, and Route Double N on Thursday. Flagging operations will be in effect 7 a.m. to 4 p.m. for each work zone. Community members are invited to attend the Warrensburg Chamber of Commerce annual community update breakfast on Wednesday, September the 2nd, from 8 a.m. to 9:30 a.m. This event will take place at the Warrensburg Senior Center at 445 East Gay in Warrensburg. This in-person gathering will provide an opportunity to hear important updates from local leaders while connecting with neighbors and community partners over breakfast. The Community Update Breakfast is designed to keep residents, business leaders, and community partners informed about developments and initiatives impacting Warrensburg and Johnson County. Attendees will hear directly from representatives of the Johnson County Courthouse, Johnson County Economic Development, and the City of Warrensburg. That's KOKO News. I'm Marianne Woods.
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26: 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They're monitoring weather, expecting largely seasonal conditions for most of this week, and there is some spillover from soybean and crude oils. USDA's supply, demand, and production update is out on Wednesday. September beans are 3.5 higher at 1162.5. November's up 4.25 at 1180.5. September bean meal's down 210 at 306.80. September soybean oil's up 137 at 69.61. Corn's mixed, looking at near-term crop weather, expecting an active pattern for parts of the region over the next few days. Unknown destinations did buy 105,000 tons of old crop U.S. corn ahead of the open. September's a half lower at 438.5. December's down a quarter at 461.75. Chicago and Kansas City wheat are up. Minneapolis is down. A lot of this is responding to expectations for the USDA's harvest progress update out later on today. Winter wheat harvest should be nearly wrapped up, while the spring wheat harvest is really just getting underway. September Chicago's up 2.25 at 642. September Kansas City's 1.75 higher at 715.75. September Minneapolis is down 8.25 at 671.25. Cattle are supported by the tight supply market ready numbers. October live's up 210 at 227.37. December's 240 higher at 226.55. On spread trade and supply tightness, September feeders are down 87 at 344.35. And hogs are up on signs of improved wholesale demand. October's $1.75 higher at 83.97. December's up 182 at 75.40. John Perkins, Brownfield Market Update.
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10: If you solve that problem, what happens to the homeless industrial complex that is there to keep solving it? You know, the libs create a problem so they can pretend to solve it. They can't solve it because then they got to go invent a new problem. What would that one be? I'm sure there'll be something else coming out. It's like sugar and dentists. It's a symbiotic relationship. I'm sure dentists go, well, you got to stop eating sugar. But man, that sugar got them a boat. So, you know, it's all about maintenance. It's like, how many homeless can we keep around with totally pissing off people because we can't get rid of it because we have thousands of outreach workers, case managers, support staff, a network of providers and contractors, outreach shelters, social workers, money flowing into this bureaucracy without, again, oversight.
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12: Missouri Nuts Sports. I'm Bill Pollack. The Royals led 3-2 in the sixth when Noah Cameron was pulled with two outs and runners on second and third. John Schreiber walked the batter, gave up a three-run triple to Max Muncy, but the Royals tied it on Kyle Isbell's two-run homer in the seventh. But Freddie Freeman's RBI single in the bottom half proved to be the difference. Kansas City loses 6-5. Matt Quatrero on Cameron's start.
13: He was efficient early, got us into the sixth. He had to work hard, but overall, I mean, he was extremely competitive getting us into the sixth.
12: The Cardinals rallied for three runs in the eighth and had the tying run on third with one out, but they came up short, losing to the Phillies 6-5. Alec Burleson with an RBI double, Mason Winn, Jose Fermin following with run-scoring hits to cut Phillies' lead to one. Ollie Marmol liked the hitter's approach.
28: Several guys just took some really pro at-bats. Fermin continues to swing it well. Herrera did a really nice job there. Mason, you go down the list, man. There's just some pro at-bats, and they were able to string it together there to give ourselves a shot.
12: Chiefs offensive coordinator Eric Bieniemy is back with the team.
29: Good to have EB back. I don't think he missed a step, man. He was out there getting after it, so that's positive for the offensive side.
12: Andy Reid says Bieniemy bringing his energy to the offense.
29: Everybody was glad to see him. I think once you start going, then you're going. He always brings great energy.
12: Bieniemy missed 11 practices going back to Virginia to be with his wife, who was allegedly shot by the couple's son.
29: Yeah, the primary thing is that Mia's stable and in good hands, and that she's doing well, so that was the primary thing with it.
12: A St. Louis area amateur golfer has resigned his membership at Wing Haven Country Club in O'Fallon after admitting he faked a hole-in-one during a club tournament. Zach Holland reportedly placed his ball in the cup before his group reached the par 3 fourth hole, then allowed his partners to believe he had aced the hole. Security footage later showed Holland near the green before his scheduled tee time, and he admitted the deception to club officials before resigning. Bill Pollack, Missouri Nets Sports.
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19: From the Coco Weather Center, the Warrensburg forecast, an extreme heat warning until 8 p.m. Wednesday. Mostly sunny and hot today, high 97. Heat index values up to 103. Mostly clear tonight, low 79. Tomorrow, mostly sunny and hot, high of 99. Heat index values tomorrow up to 105. And then tomorrow night, increasing clouds, a low 78, slight chance for some rain on Thursday.
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Good afternoon to you. The noon hour has arrived here on Coco, final portion of our show for the day. We heard the McCoys there, and hang on, Sloopy, hang on. Before that, the Beatles and What You're Doing and Golden Earrings with Twilight Zone. How about Danny and the Juniors? This goes way back. Rock and roll.

wonderful world. Sam Cooke on KOKO and Nat King Cole before that with those lazy, hazy, crazy days of summer. Speaking of that, here's your forecast. Extreme heat warning until 8 p.m. tomorrow. Mostly sunny and hot this afternoon. 97 for your high. Heat index values around 103. Mostly clear tonight, low 79. Tomorrow about the same deal, maybe a little warmer. Mostly sunny and hot, high of 99. Heat index tomorrow, 105. Increasing clouds Wednesday night, low 78. And with the increasing clouds, a slight chance of showers and thunderstorms Thursday. Mostly sunny, though. Still hot. The high of 97. Woo-hoo! Dusty Springfield on KOKO. Son of a preacher, man.

Yes, it is. Silence is Golden, the Tremolos on Coco. And before that, Herb Alpert. This guy's in love with you, Dusty Springfield, too, son of a preacher man. Gotta go. Time is up for me. Back tomorrow, though, we'll do it again. A hump day edition of the show, starting at 6 o'clock tomorrow morning on a Wednesday, okay? I want candy right now, though. The Strange Loves on Coco. Bye-bye.

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1: He's homeward bound on the sobriety. Fox News, Marine veteran Robert Gilman released by Russia after being held on disputed charges for 4 years. Advocates have said his treatment in a Russian prison has left him gravely ill.
2: He is now on a State Department aircraft along with his mother and a medical team, making a swift journey back to the United States, first to Andrews Air Force Base in Washington, D.C., then ultimately on to Texas, where severe health concerns will be addressed. A statement from a family representative reads, Robert's full medical assessment will be done when he gets back to the U.S., and his family will join him at a U.S. military hospital in Texas as he starts the long road to recovery.
1: Fox's Molly Line. President Trump posting it's a humanitarian release and that there was no exchange with Russia. Also writing he spoke with Gilman, who requested a cheeseburger. A covert operation to get President Trump out of Turkey after last month's NATO summit because of threats from Iran.
3: On the day this reportedly happened, the White House made no mention of the threat to the president's life, but they told the press they would be flying along with the president on the old Air Force One so the new Qatari jet could be shown off to U.S. troops who were stationed in Britain. After boarding in Turkey, the press were told to keep their window shades down. And that is when the Washington Post reports President Trump was taken off that plane, loaded onto a catering truck, and put on another plane, an Air Force C-32A, and quote, that made Air Force One a decoy with media and some White House staff aboard, the official said.
1: Fox's Jackie Heinrich at the White House. The president says escalation with Iran remains a possibility, but so does a diplomatic solution.
4: Currently, the U.S. naval blockade remains in effect, costing the regime hundreds of millions of dollars each day. Still, the Iranians remain defiant as technical talks continue with Oman.
1: Fox's Trey Yingst in Tel Aviv. In Yemen, at least six people reported killed when Iran-backed Houthi rebels fired missiles at a ship. 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
1: More details are settled after the latest hearing for the state trial of the man charged with killing a health insurance executive in New York City.
9: The judge overseeing the New York State case against Luigi Mangione says an overflow courtroom will be added to expand access for the public and press. Mangione's attorneys had asked for more media access following the release of a plan by the court to allow six journalists to cover the trial from inside the courtroom, requesting the overflow space and a live stream of the proceedings. There was no discussion during the pretrial hearing of cameras in the courtroom. The judge said the jury, which will be chosen starting September 8th, will be anonymous. Mangione has pleaded not guilty to state and federal charges in the death of United Healthcare CEO Brian Thompson in Midtown Manhattan in December of 2024. In New York City, Tanya J. Powers, Fox News.
1: A man in Canada is now charged with making a bomb threat against the U.S. consulate in Halifax. The 54-year-old suspect arrested after a vehicle linked to him was found parked near that consulate yesterday with a propane tank and container believed to contain flammable liquids, though later determined not to be a public safety threat. This follows two previous incidents of shots fired at the U.S. consulate in Toronto this year. A hero dog is recovering but also retiring after being shot by a wanted man who failed to show up for court.
10: A sheriff's canine in Polk County, Florida, is getting a well-earned retirement after surviving being shot by a suspect. Angel Bowers, wanted on a sex offense charge, failed to show up for court when deputies and a bondsman located him at a tent in the woods. He started shooting, striking the dog known as Ace. Deputies were able to rush Ace to a vet who had to amputate the dog's leg, but Ace survived. Bowers did not. The Wiltsey Family Foundation, which raises money to aid police and firefighters in need, is paying the vet bill.
1: Fox's Evan Brown in Miami. Stocks remain lower. The Dow's down 104. I'm Lisa Brady, Fox News.
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13: From the Coco Weather Center, the Warrensburg forecast and extreme heat warning until 8 p.m. Wednesday. Mostly sunny and hot today, high 97. Heat index values up to 103. Mostly clear tonight, low 79. Tomorrow, mostly sunny and hot, high of 99. Heat index values tomorrow up to 105. And then tomorrow night, increasing clouds, a low 78. Slight chance for some rain on Thursday.
14: Missouri Net News. I'm Cameron Connor. In Rolla last night, a new memorial was added to the Veterans Memorial Park. Governor Mike Kehoe and local officials dedicated the Military Working Dogs Monument. Chris Willingham, president of the U.S. War Dogs Association, attended the dedication.
15: I hope that a lot more people realize that there's more to it than just people in the military. There's animals in the military, no matter the size. I mean, there was a small dog that crawled through a pipe and saved a bunch of people, alerting the other people. So, there's no matter the size, they can be a help in the military.
14: The Military Families Memorial was also recognized at the event. And OSHA is investigating the June death of an electrician working on renovations at the University of Missouri's Memorial Stadium. According to the report from KMIZ, fire department records show a 44-year-old man died after an electrical incident at Furrow Field. The federal investigation remains ongoing. This is Missouri Nets News.
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8: From the COCO Weather Center, the Warrensburg forecast, an extreme heat warning until 8 p.m. Wednesday. Mostly sunny and hot today, high 97. Heat index values up to 103. Mostly clear tonight, low 79. Tomorrow, mostly sunny and hot, high of 99. Heat index values tomorrow up to 105. And then tomorrow night, increasing clouds, a low 78. Slight chance for some rain on Thursday.
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7: From the COCO Weather Center, the Warrensburg forecast and extreme heat warning until 8 p.m. Wednesday. Mostly sunny and hot today, high 97. Heat index values up to 103. Mostly clear tonight, low 79. Tomorrow, mostly sunny and hot, high of 99. Heat index values tomorrow up to 105. And then tomorrow night, increasing clouds, a low 78. Slight chance for some rain on Thursday.
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1: The path to the midterms runs through six more states. I'm Lisa Brady, Fox News. And in the Wisconsin governor's race, even Thanksgiving has become an issue. Democratic Socialist Francesca Hong just telling reporters,
2: I've cooked many great Thanksgiving dinners. And I'm not going to cancel Thanksgiving.
1: She has also said she's evolved from some past positions.
3: Now, even though she's in the lead, the Democratic establishment is not so happy with Francesca Hong. She's too far left for them. So the outgoing governor, Tony Evers, is campaigning with one of her primary opponents, David Crowley.
1: Fox's Mike Tobin in Milwaukee. On the Republican side, Congressman Tom Tiffany considered the front runner. In South Carolina, Republicans will choose a new Senate nominee after the death of Lindsey Graham, whose sister Darlene was appointed to finish the final months of his term.
4: I want to work hard every single day for the people in South Carolina. That's why I want to do this, not to be a politician, not for self-ambition, not for power. I want to continue helping the people of South Carolina.
1: Also telling reporters with nine other candidates in the race, she expects a runoff in 2 weeks. It's also decision day in Alabama, Vermont, Connecticut, and Minnesota, where a Senate race is splitting Democrats.
5: Congresswoman Angie Craig got a lot of blowback over her vote for the Lincoln-Riley Act 10 months before the feds showed up here in the Twin Cities. She's owned that and said she regrets it. But in a race where a lot of voters say they are looking for change, that could still be a factor.
1: Fox's Garrett Tenney. But Craig has emphasized electability, hoping to top progressive Lieutenant Governor Peggy Flanagan. The Republican field has nine contenders. Search and rescue efforts continue in Colombia.
6: This is the most powerful earthquake to hit Colombia in a decade. The U.S. State Department announcing the Trump administration is committing $15.5 million to Colombia for shelter, food, protection, and earthquake assessments.
1: Fox Noticias anchor Andrea Linares. 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
1: An American Marine veteran is heading back to U.S. soil after more than 4 years in a Russian prison, released earlier today.
11: President Trump posting on Truth Social that he spoke with the Russian President Vladimir Putin personally on this issue and helped to bring former U.S. Marine Robert Gilman home, quote, that he was released very much on a humanitarian basis. We appreciate this decision and the fact that Russia asked for no one in return. No exchange took place.
1: Fox's Molly Line. The U.S. considered Gilman one of several Americans wrongfully detained by Russia. Advocates have said he's gravely ill from his treatment in prison. Members of Congress holding a roundtable in New Jersey about conditions at an ICE detention center where three migrants have died.
12: The activity that we've continued to learn about is unacceptable, unconscionable, and un-American.
1: House Minority Leader Hakeem Jeffries calling for that facility to be shut down. The Trump administration has denied allegations of poor medical care and food. Public pushback is leading some Minnesota cities to change course on Flock cameras.
13: Dozens of communities nationwide have canceled or have reconsidered automated license plate reader cameras, including Flock cameras, amid mass rejection of them by the public.
14: There's a lot of concern about mass surveillance, government overreach.
13: Kevin Scheiber, mayor of North Branch in the suburban Twin Cities, pausing the city's Flock camera contract, even putting bags over existing cameras, cameras that police call an important crime-fighting tool. Though the Isanti County Sheriff's Office is ending its trial with Flock, West St. Paul also suspending its contract, with reports the cameras are also being vandalized in some cities. Jeff Manasso, Fox News.
1: An hour to the close on Wall Street, stocks turning lower. The Dow's now down 187 points. The NASDAQ also down 187. And the S&P down 29. I'm Lisa Brady. This is Fox News.
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16: From the Cocoa Weather Center, the Warrensburg forecast. Tonight, mostly clear with a low 79. Then tomorrow, another sunny hot day with a high 99. Heat index values as high as 105. Tomorrow night, increasing clouds with a low 78. And on Thursday, we have a slight chance of showers and thunderstorms, mostly sunny and hot. A high 97. Thursday night, still a slight chance of showers and thunderstorms, partly cloudy. A low around 76.
17: Missouri Net News. I'm Cameron Connor. Missouri U.S. Senator Josh Hawley says local farm service agency offices are too important for farmers to lose. As questions continue about potential service reductions in Rawls County and elsewhere, Hawley says these offices provide critical support for producers across the state.
18: I want to make sure we don't lose any more of these offices. I think they're absolutely vital, and we need to be providing the services that farmers and ranchers rely on. They need to get ready and dependable information, and that depends on these offices staying open.
17: And in other news, the U.S. Army Corps of Engineers will celebrate the completion of the new Caruthersville flood wall with a ribbon-cutting ceremony Sunday, August 16th at 5:30 p.m. at Reynolds Park Riverfront in Caruthersville. The 3,050-foot flood wall replaces the previous structure, strengthens flood protection for the community, while honoring its historic alignment. This is Missouri Net's News.
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19: 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We just have to find it. 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
7: From the Coco Weather Center, the Warrensburg forecast. Tonight, mostly clear with a low 79. Then tomorrow, another sunny hot day with a high 99. Heat index values as high as 105. Tomorrow night, increasing clouds with a low 78. And on Thursday, we have a slight chance of showers and thunderstorms, mostly sunny and hot. A high 97. Thursday night, still a slight chance of showers and thunderstorms, partly cloudy. A low around 76.
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7: From the Coco Weather Center, the Warrensburg forecast. Tonight, mostly clear with a low 79. Then tomorrow, another sunny hot day with a high 99. Heat index values as high as 105. Tomorrow night, increasing clouds with a low 78. And on Thursday, we have a slight chance of showers and thunderstorms, mostly sunny and hot, a high 97. Thursday night, still a slight chance of showers and thunderstorms, partly cloudy, a low around 76.
8: My mom always said, eat your vegetables so you can grow up big and strong. 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
1: He's heading home with a long way to go. I'm Lisa Brady, Fox News. Marine veteran Robert Gilman, released earlier today by Russia, was held for more than 4 years in a Russian prison where advocates say he was mistreated.
2: Physical torture, to forced medication, and provocations.
1: Democratic Senator Ed Markey of Massachusetts, where Gilman is from, his sister crediting Markey and President Trump with winning his release. The president posting that he had spoken personally with President Putin about the case and that the Russians did not ask for anyone in return. Also posting earlier today that he had spoken with Gilman. The U.S. considered Gilman wrongfully detained on disputed charges. He'll be evaluated and treated at a military hospital in Texas. The U.S. military just confirming it fired on a Panamanian-flagged ship in the Gulf of Oman as it tried to evade the U.S. blockade of Iranian ports. Central Command says an American helicopter fired missiles into the engine room, disabling that ship after it ignored warnings to stop. Earlier today, swift boat water rescues underway in parts of Ohio, where Governor Mike DeWine has declared an emergency in counties east of Columbus because of flash flooding, now blamed for at least one death. And with a continued storm threat, he's activating the National Guard.
3: The flooding concerns will only get worse, we believe. So, they will be ready to be deployed.
1: The governor urging people to pay attention, with down trees and power lines also a hazard. Firefighters from Mexico heading to Western Canada to help fight a wildfire that's killed one 80-year-old woman and forced 20,000 people to evacuate. Another 10,000 told to be ready to leave. One official with the British Columbia Wildfire Service says crews are working around the clock to establish control lines. Back-to-back losses on Wall Street. The Dow down 184 at the bell. 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
1: A Florida congressman says someone painted a swastika over one of his campaign signs.
7: Congressman Randy Fine said he put up some campaign signs around Central Florida ahead of the August 18th primary, but got a call Monday that one had been vandalized with a spray-painted swastika in Flagler Beach. Fine told Fox 35 Orlando.
8: Well, I was a lot more upset than I expected to be. I'm sort of grappling with it. It's really, really affected me, and I'm not going to lie, I'm pretty upset about it.
7: The Flagler Beach City Deputy Police Chief says they were notified about the incident and were looking into it. Fine is facing four primary challengers, including Dan Bilzerian, an influencer who's been criticized for making a number of anti-Semitic statements. Jessica Rosenthal, Fox News.
1: A variety of races on the ballot today in six states, including candidates for governor and Congress. In South Carolina, it's a special Republican primary to replace the late Lindsey Graham as the GOP Senate nominee. In Los Angeles, a city council member is claiming political fallout over her decision to challenge the mayor.
9: In a video on X, LA mayoral candidate Nithya Raman says she was removed as chair of the city council's Housing and Homelessness Committee after calling for an audit of the city's homelessness programs.
10: I might be getting punished for running against Mayor Bass, but Angelenos are the ones who are paying the price for these political games.
9: Raman, who chaired the committee since 2023, has called Mayor Karen Bass's homelessness effort inside SAFE too costly and ineffective.
10: Mayor Bass and her allies are protecting what we all know is a deeply broken status quo, one that is not serving any person.
9: A rep for Bass's campaign criticizing Rahman's committee leadership, saying she failed to deliver on building more housing or getting people off the streets.
1: Fox's Christian Goodwin, the two Democrats will face off in November. Recapping stocks, the Dow drops 184 points, the S&P down about 25, the NASDAQ down 159, that's a little off-session lows. U.S. oil prices get back over $83 a barrel. I'm Lisa Brady, Fox News.
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12: From the Coco Weather Center, the Warrensburg forecast. Tonight, mostly clear with a low 79. Then tomorrow, another sunny hot day with a high 99. Heat index values as high as 105. Tomorrow night, increasing clouds with a low 78. And on Thursday, we have a slight chance of showers and thunderstorms, mostly sunny and hot. A high 97. Thursday night, still a slight chance of showers and thunderstorms, partly cloudy. A low around 76.
13: Missouri Net News. I'm Cameron Connor. Missouri landfill operators will soon pay more to dispose of solid waste. Matt Pilger reports.
14: The Missouri Department of Natural Resources is increasing landfill tonnage fees by 3.5% beginning October 1st. The fee for sanitary landfills and transfer stations will rise from $2.11 to $2.18 per ton. Demolition and construction landfill fees will increase from $1.40 to $1.45 per ton. State leaders say the additional revenue will help fund anti-dumping efforts and other waste management programs.
13: And a former North County Police Cooperative officer, 36-year-old Marcellus Blackwell, pleaded guilty to 18 civil rights violations, including abusive sexual contact. Court documents say the assaults occurred between November 2022 and June 2023. Federal prosecutors are seeking a 30-year prison term. This is Missouri Net's News.
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6: From the Coco Weather Center, the Warrensburg forecast. Tonight, mostly clear with a low 79. Then tomorrow, another sunny hot day with a high 99. Heat index values as high as 105. Tomorrow night, increasing clouds with a low 78. And on Thursday, we have a slight chance of showers and thunderstorms, mostly sunny and hot. A high 97. Thursday night, still a slight chance of showers and thunderstorms, partly cloudy, a low around 76.
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9: From the Coco Weather Center, the Warrensburg forecast. Tonight, mostly clear with a low 79. Then tomorrow, another sunny hot day with a high 99. Heat index values as high as 105. Tomorrow night, increasing clouds with a low 78. And on Thursday, we have a slight chance of showers and thunderstorms, mostly sunny and hot, a high 97. Thursday night, still a slight chance of showers and thunderstorms, partly cloudy, a low around 76.
10: 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Good time oldies.
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1: 2 hours left to vote in South Carolina. I'm Lisa Brady, Fox News. That's where Republicans are choosing a new Senate nominee after the death of Lindsey Graham.
2: I want to get out. I want to meet as many people as possible. I really want to work hard to get to know people and what they want.
1: Senator Darlene Graham, appointed to finish her brother's term, says she'll work hard to earn votes, expecting to be in a runoff 2 weeks from now with 10 candidates on the ballot today. Five other states also voting, and two of the most closely watched races have Democrats divided. In Wisconsin, Francesca Hong is trying to become the first Democratic socialist governor.
3: I think our policies are ones that are the solutions to deliver for working class people, permanent affordability, so we don't come back to moments like these.
1: Hong has said she's evolved from some past positions and today denied wanting to cancel Thanksgiving. The outgoing Democratic governor is campaigning with County Executive David Crowley. Congressman Tom Tiffany considered the frontrunner on the Republican side. And in a Minnesota Senate race, Democratic Congresswoman Angie Craig is hoping to top the state's Lieutenant Governor Peggy Flanagan.
4: Flanagan is the more progressive candidate with positions like Medicare for All and abolishing ICE. She served with Governor Tim Walz for nearly 8 years when much of the state's massive fraud was taking place. Craig has tried to capitalize on those arguments by pointing to her record of flipping and holding a longtime Republican district and stressing that keeping this Senate seat blue should be the biggest priority in this race.
1: Fox's Garrett Tenney in Minneapolis, where there were anti-ICE protests after two people were killed in deadly confrontations. Craig has said she regrets voting for the Laken Riley Act. Pennsylvania is now suing TikTok, accusing the social media giant of misleading app stores about the content teen users are exposed to. The state attorney general also claiming the platform is intentionally designed to be addictive. Multiple states have made similar claims in lawsuits. 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
1: Massachusetts Senator Ed Markey says a Marine veteran released by Russia will need significant medical care.
9: Senator Markey said since retired Marine Robert Gilman was taken into custody in Russia in 2022, he's been tortured and was near death upon release.
10: Unfortunately, I think it was the worsening health condition that helped to focus our government's, our State Department's attention on it.
9: Gilman's family said he went to Moldova to teach English, but was arrested while visiting family members outside Moscow.
10: We cannot reduce the pressure that we apply on the Russians. There are other Americans there. It's at least five, but it's more, potentially, as well.
9: The Trump administration says it's obtained the release of over 100 Americans detained abroad in the president's second term. Jessica Rosenthal, Fox News.
1: President Trump says he's working on whether the federal government has any right to stop a planned tax on second homes in New York City, which is blocked for now after a judge's ruling yesterday over the rollout.
11: It was supposed to only impact people who have multi-million dollar second homes in New York City, but that's not what happened. So three New York City homeowners sued, challenging the city's rollout of this tax, saying that their primary homes were on this list. And the judge ruled in their favor and told the city to remove the list of the addresses and names that were posted online.
1: Fox's Alexis McAdams, a spokesperson for Mayor Mamdani, says they will appeal. The Powerball jackpot hits $1 billion, the new estimate posted today after nobody won the grand prize in last night's drawing.
12: A winning $2 million match five-list Power Play ticket was sold in Tennessee. And two $1 million tickets that match five numbers but not the Powerball were sold in California and Maryland. including a ticket sold at a 7-Eleven on Santa Monica Boulevard in Hollywood.
1: Fox's Ted Lindner, the lump sum cash option for the estimated billion-dollar jackpot is more than $433 million. I'm Lisa Brady. This is Fox News.
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14: From the Coco Weather Center, the Warrensburg forecast. Tonight, mostly clear with a low 79. Then tomorrow, another sunny hot day with a high 99. Heat index values as high as 105. Tomorrow night, increasing clouds with a low 78. And on Thursday, we have a slight chance of showers and thunderstorms, mostly sunny and hot. A high 97. Thursday night, still a slight chance of showers and thunderstorms, partly cloudy. A low around 76.
15: Missouri Net News. I'm Cameron Connor. Missouri landfill operators will soon pay more to dispose of solid waste. Matt Pilger reports.
16: The Missouri Department of Natural Resources is increasing landfill tonnage fees by 3.5% beginning October 1st. The fee for sanitary landfills and transfer stations will rise from $2.11 to $2.18 per ton. Demolition and construction landfill fees will increase from $1.40 to $1.45 per ton. State leaders say the additional revenue will help fund anti-dumping efforts and other waste management programs.
15: And a former North County Police Cooperative officer, 36-year-old Marcellus Blackwell, pleaded guilty to 18 civil rights violations, including abusive sexual contact. Court documents say the assaults occurred between November 2022 and June 2023. Federal prosecutors are seeking a 30-year prison term. This is Missouri Nets News.
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26: I'm leaning on the lamp. 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
5: From the Coco Weather Center, the Warrensburg forecast. Tonight, mostly clear with a low 79. Then tomorrow, another sunny hot day with a high 99. Heat index values as high as 105. Tomorrow night, increasing clouds with a low 78. And on Thursday, we have a slight chance of showers and thunderstorms, mostly sunny and hot. A high 97. Thursday night, still a slight chance of showers and thunderstorms, partly cloudy. A low around 76.
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7: From the Coco Weather Center, the Warrensburg forecast. Tonight, mostly clear with a low 79. Then tomorrow, another sunny hot day with a high 99. Heat index values as high as 105. Tomorrow night, increasing clouds with a low 78. And on Thursday, we have a slight chance of showers and thunderstorms, mostly sunny and hot. A high 97. Thursday night, still a slight chance of showers and thunderstorms, partly cloudy. A low around 76.
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1: Still open in six states. I'm Lisa Lacera, Fox News. In Wisconsin, self-proclaimed Democratic Socialist Francesca Hong is hoping to secure the nomination for governor, but she failed to gain two key endorsements from fellow progressives.
2: Bernie Sanders and Alexandria Ocasio-Cortez have stopped short of endorsing her, and the outgoing Democrat Governor Tony Evers campaigned with her primary opponent, David Crowley. Evers is afraid she will win the primary, but turn off centrist voters and pave the way for the likely Republican nominee, Tom Tiffany, to march into the governor's mansion.
1: Fox's Mike Tobin in Milwaukee. In South Carolina, Senator Darlene Graham is hoping to run for a full term.
3: I think affordability is a number one issue, definitely for me. Helping President Trump get his agenda passed. I'm eager to get back to get the Save America Act passed. I was one of the few that wanted to stay there to get that done.
1: Darlene Graham was appointed to fill the term of her late brother, the late Senator Lindsey Graham. Representatives Russell Fry and Ralph Norman, as well as former Congressman Mark Sanford, are also in the running. A Marine veteran held in a Russian prison for years is on his way back to the U.S. As Massachusetts Senator Ed Markey says, he will need significant medical care.
4: Senator Markey said since retired Marine Robert Gilman was taken into custody in Russia in 2022, he's been tortured and was near death upon release.
5: Unfortunately, I think it was the worsening health condition that helped to focus our government's, our State Department's attention on it.
4: Gilman's family said he went to Moldova to teach English, but was arrested while visiting family members outside Moscow.
1: Fox's Jessica Rosenthal. President Trump posting on social media, Gilman is on his way to Andrews Air Force Base in Maryland. Wall Street stocks ended the day in the red. The Dow lost 184. The Nasdaq off 160. The S&P minus 25. The price of Brent crude oil, the international standard, rose to nearly $89 a barrel. 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
1: The Department of Transportation unveils a new radar system designed to prevent close calls on airport runways.
9: New technology aimed at helping air traffic controllers better track planes and vehicles moving around an airport is at the heart of a safety push by the Department of Transportation. Secretary Sean Duffy visited Newark Liberty International Airport in New Jersey to unveil the system, which is part of a $12 billion modernization project for airports across the country.
10: If they can't see out of the tower and see what's happening on the tarmac, they can actually use this radar to actually see under screens where everything is at, airplanes, vehicles.
9: The FAA says between 2019 and 2025, it tracked roughly 1,700 close call incidents every year on airport runways. In New York, Tanya J. Powers, Fox News.
1: Public pushback is leading some Minnesota cities to change course on flock cameras.
11: Dozens of communities nationwide have canceled or have reconsidered automated license plate reader cameras, including flock cameras, amid mass rejection of them by the public.
12: There's a lot of concern about mass surveillance, government overreach.
11: Kevin Scheiber, mayor of North Branch in the suburban Twin Cities, pausing the city's flock camera contract. Even putting bags over existing cameras. Cameras that police call an important crime-fighting tool. Though the Isanti County Sheriff's Office is ending its trial with Flock, West St. Paul also suspending its contract. With reports, the cameras are also being vandalized in some cities. Jeff Manasso, Fox News.
1: Toyota's recalling about 655,000 Camrys because of a display error that may deactivate safety indicators, including turn signals. Toyota says it'll notify owners to bring their vehicles to a dealer for a free software update. Actor and comedian Tiffany Haddish has avoided additional jail time after pleading guilty to a misdemeanor alcohol-related driving charge for her 2022 arrest in Georgia. I'm Lee Silasera. This is Fox News.
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14: From the Coco Weather Center, the Warrensburg forecast. Tonight, mostly clear with a low 79. Then tomorrow, another sunny hot day with a high 99. Heat index values as high as 105. Tomorrow night, increasing clouds with a low 78. And on Thursday, we have a slight chance of showers and thunderstorms, mostly sunny and hot. A high 97. Thursday night, still a slight chance of showers and thunderstorms, partly cloudy. A low around 76.
15: Missouri Net News. I'm Ashley Byrd. Missourians are being urged to check their kitchens after a nationwide food recall. Matt Pilger has this.
16: Taylor Farms is recalling some products sold at retailers including Walmart, Target, Kroger, and Whole Foods because they may contain jalapenos linked to a salmonella outbreak. The recalled items include guacamole, pico de gallo, and taco dip with best if used by dates through August 16th. Federal health leaders say the outbreak has sickened 345 people in 27 states, including Missouri. Consumers are urged to throw away recalled products and contact the company for a refund.
15: Back in Jefferson City, Governor Mike Kehoe is back from Panama after leading a Missouri delegation. We spoke with him in Rolla Tuesday night. He says part of the trip focused on economic development.
17: We met with all of the ministers of various departments from agriculture and commerce. The minister runs the Panama Canal to talk about Missouri and what economic benefits we have here for companies that are looking to expand into the states.
15: They also celebrated 30 years of the Missouri National Guard's partnership with Panama. Members of the Missouri House Future Caucus unveiled a new artificial intelligence evaluation framework Tuesday at a presser at Lindenwood University in St. Charles. The group says the AI Infrastructure Community Evaluation Framework is designed to help Missouri communities assess proposed AI projects and their local impact. And it's time for the cosmic fireworks show known as the Perseids Meteor Showers. Here's astronomer Paul Temple of Central Methodist University.
18: Which is a fairly significant meteor shower in the cosmic scheme of things. So I would say that it's well worth going out after midnight on the evening of the 12th and the 13th.
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15: Missouri Net News continues. Missouri veterans can participate in an all-expenses-paid deer hunt this winter. 35 veterans will be split between the Hero Deer Hunt at Mark Twain State Park in Florida, Missouri in November and the General Crowder Veterans Hunt at Crowder State Park in Trenton in December.
21: We provide everything. The housing is provided, the food. 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We send out a team to go get the deer. We have a processing team.
15: That's Rachel Heyman, who's the superintendent at Mark Twain State Park, telling KMOX that veterans can only do each hunt once. This program has been going for 9 years.
21: One goal is to protect natural resources, so that's being done by decreasing the deer population. The second goal is to provide recreational opportunities.
15: The application for those all-expenses deer hunts is September 4th. 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
14: 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Three people suffered injuries in a two-vehicle accident on Missouri Highway 13 in rural Johnson County yesterday. The Highway Patrol report says the collision occurred when a vehicle driven by an 87-year-old Warrensburg man began to cross Highway 13 at Route Double J and struck a southbound vehicle driven by a 37-year-old Clinton woman, and that happened at 12:19 p.m. yesterday. Both drivers suffered moderate injuries. A 63-year-old occupant in the Warrensburg vehicle also suffered moderate injuries. All three were transported to Western Missouri Medical Center for treatment. Western Missouri Medical Center is the recipient of five American Heart Association Get With The Guidelines Achievement Awards. The hospital earned the Rural Stroke Gold, Rural Coronary Artery Disease STEMI Gold, Type 2 Diabetes Honor Roll, Rural Heart Failure Silver, and Commitment to Quality Awards. The Get With The Guidelines program recognizes commitment to delivering high-quality, evidence-based care for patients experiencing heart attacks, strokes, and heart failure. The Commitment to Quality Award goes to hospitals that achieve silver or higher in at least three different program modules. The hospital was one of 222 nationwide to meet the criteria. University of Central Missouri will welcome nearly 1,000 new students and their families to the Warrensburg campus on Thursday this week as part of UCM kickoff marking the start of the fall semester. Residence hall move-in activities will take place from 9 a.m. to 3 p.m., and local residents should expect increased traffic, especially near campus and along South McGuire Street. To help facilitate a smooth and efficient move-in process, temporary traffic changes and designated routes will be in effect around campus. 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Directional signage will be installed across campus to guide traffic to the correct drop-off locations. 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MoDOT has scheduled various pavement operations in Pettus, Johnson, and Lafayette County this week. Now, here in Johnson County, crews are conducting pavement overlay work Today, the work is being done on Route JJ between Missouri Highway 13 and Southwest 401 Road. The work will take place on Route PP tomorrow and Thursday, and the work will lead to road closures from 7 a.m. to 4 p.m. each day. Pavement repair work is also scheduled along Route 13 in Lafayette County between Interstate 70 and Route YY from now until Thursday. Flagging operations with a pilot car will be in effect from 8 a.m. to 4 p.m. each day. Seal coating work is scheduled in Pettis County. Crews will complete the work on Route Z today, Route N Wednesday, and Route NN on Thursday. Flagging operations will be in effect 7 a.m. to 4 p.m. for each work zone. Community members are invited to attend the Warrensburg Chamber of Commerce annual community update breakfast on Wednesday, September the 2nd, from 8 a.m. to 9:30 a.m. This event will take place at the Warrensburg Senior Center at 445 East Gay in Warrensburg. This in-person gathering will provide an opportunity to hear important updates from local leaders while connecting with neighbors and community partners over breakfast. The community update breakfast is designed to keep residents, business leaders, and community partners informed about developments and initiatives impacting Warrensburg and Johnson County. Attendees will hear directly from representatives of the Johnson County Courthouse, Johnson County Economic Development, and the City of Warrensburg. That's KOKO News. I'm Marin Woods.
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5: 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Ohtani was 2-for-4 as well. Philadelphia beat St. Louis by a score of 6-5. Kansas City Chiefs open up the preseason on Saturday, 3 o'clock, hosting the Rams. NFL Week 1 in preseason begins on Thursday night with six games. 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
24: Direct cattle markets were quiet Tuesday. Butcher hogs were steady. I'm John Perkins with a Brownfield market update. You better build bigger bins. It's just a suggestion, but regardless, be ready to maximize your per acre profits with MX Series corn by Stein. Stein has yield. Soybeans and corn were lower ahead of Wednesday's supply and demand numbers. September beans were down 10.25 at 1151.5. November was 10.75 lower at 1168.75. September corn is down 1.5 at 436¾. December was 1¼ lower at 460½. Live cattle were mixed and feeders were higher ahead of widespread direct business. October live was down 57 at 226.32. December was down 25 at 225.70. September feeders are up 67 at 345.25. And hogs were pressured by profit-taking. October lean was down 35 at 83.32, and December was a dollar lower at 74.12. John Perkins, Brownfield.
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26: 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They can't solve it because then they got to go invent a new problem. 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I'm sure there'll be something else coming out. It's like sugar and dentists. It's a symbiotic relationship. I'm sure dentists go, well, you got to stop eating sugar. But man, that sugar got them a boat. So, you know, it's all about maintenance. It's like, how many homeless can we keep around with totally pissing off people because we can't get rid of it because we have thousands of outreach workers, case managers, support staff, a network of providers and contractors, outreach shelters, social workers, money flowing into this bureaucracy without, again, oversight.
8: For more commentary like this, go to foxnewspodcast.com.
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14: From the Coco Weather Center, the Warrensburg forecast. Tonight, mostly clear with a low 79. Then tomorrow, another sunny hot day with a high 99. Heat index values as high as 105. Tomorrow night, increasing clouds with a low 78. And on Thursday, we have a slight chance of showers and thunderstorms, mostly sunny and hot. A high 97. Thursday night, still a slight chance of showers and thunderstorms, partly cloudy. A low around 76.
0: Missouri Nuts Sports, I'm Bill Pollack. An undrafted tight end is looking to earn his spot on the Chiefs after missing all of last season with a hamstring injury suffered just before the pads came on in St. Joseph. Jake Brenningstuhl has been competing with Trey Watson and Jared Wiley for a backup role behind Travis Kelce and Noah Gray. Jake says it feels great to finally compete for a roster spot after missing his entire rookie season.
1: Being able to come out here, you know, learn a lot from the other guys and just really be able to go out there and showcase what I can do. It's been great. So I've been excited to be back out here.
0: He also relishes the opportunity to learn from Kelce, the tight end he says he has modeled much of his game after.
1: Just being able to, you know, be so close to him, the Hall of Fame career that he's had, it's been a blessing for me to be able to just, you know, watch him, study him, and just be able to play alongside him.
0: Chiefs' first preseason game Saturday against the Rams. Tonight, the Cardinals hosting the Phillies and the Royals out in L.A. taking on the Dodgers. Well, I have some more details on the St. Louis area amateur golfer who cheated at a members tournament at Wing Haven Country Club in O'Fallon. Zach Holland, a former college golfer and a 2-handicap, admitted he faked a hole-in-one. An elaborate story. He learned he was in the first group teeing off. He told others he was awaiting a call about his sick grandmother and may need to take the call. Well, sure enough, he says the call comes in, but he says he'll run ahead to the fourth hole and hit his tee shot to not hold up the group. When the group arrives to the par three, they notice his ball is in the hole. But some members are skeptical because there is a cash prize for anyone who gets a hole in one. They go to the course superintendent, who says they have cameras, and they see Holland earlier in the morning drive up near the hole, get out, create a divot on the green, and place his ball in the hole before the start of the tournament. Holland resigned from the club. And as far as his grandmother, yeah, she's not sick. Bill Pollack, Missouri Nuts Sports.
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11: I wouldn't do anything else.
12: We're just so thankful that Kaysen is still here, because things can change in the blink of an eye.
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16: In the days of the Missouri-Kansas border war, a Missourian in the forefront of the battle to make Kansas a slave state wrote, "I advise in a public speech the quarters in Kansas and the people of Missouri give a horse thief, a robber, or a homicide a fair trial. But to hang a Negro thief or abolitionist without judge or jury, we will be compelled to shoot, burn, and hang, but the thing will soon be over." 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
16: David Rice Acheson and Alexander Donovan, Missouri's greatest Mexican war hero, set up a law practice together in Clay County. When the Mormons ran into trouble in western Missouri, Governor Dunklin suggested they hire their own lawyers, and they did, Acheson and Donovan. Acheson played an important role in they hire their own lawyers, and they did, Acheson and Donovan. Acheson played an important role in securing the Platte Territory, which at that time was set up for Indian

0: a move that brought him into conflict with Thomas Hart Benton, already a Missouri institution. In the late 1840s, Acheson began to cast his lot increasingly with the South, and in 1849, he and a group of Southern senators drafted what's been called the Southern Address, expressing the doctrine of states' rights and saying that prohibition of slavery in certain states destroyed the equality of Southerners, who, as American citizens, should have as much right to settle anywhere they wanted, with their property, meaning slaves. That same year, he became president for a day, a much-discussed incident between presidential administrations. He might have held office for 23 hours. When the question came of organizing Kansas and Nebraska as territories, Acheson strongly favored slavery there. He worked to see the Kansas-Nebraska Bill passed, and with it an amendment repealing the Missouri Compromise of 1820 that restricted slavery north of Missouri's southern border. He counted repeal of the compromise as one of his greatest victories, a step toward one of his biggest goals, the extension of slavery into western territories. He came up for election in 1855. Benton was still a power in the state and did not support him. After 41 ballots, the legislature was deadlocked, and it was 2 years before James Green was elected Missouri's new senator. Acheson continued to believe Kansas should join the Union as a slave state. He organized many of the Missourians who crossed into Kansas to vote when the legislature there was picked. Evidence cited by Acheson's biographer, William Parrish, indicates that at least 4,900 of the 6,300 votes in that election were cast illegally by pro-slavery forces who became citizens of Kansas only long enough to vote. In 1856, Acheson announced an end to his senatorial career to pursue the Kansas question. He urged vigorous action to make Kansas a slave state, but he did not openly urge violence. However, pro-staters, free-staters, eventually prevailed. Parrish says that David Rice Acheson undoubtedly played the most significant role in the South's attempt to extend slavery, but the struggle ended, for all intents and purposes, with the admission of Kansas as a free state. Acheson was with the South in the Civil War, and he's regarded as having been instrumental in persuading an old Senate friend, Jefferson Davis, to provide financing for Missouri's Confederacy, although Davis disliked General Sterling Price, Missouri's commander. He lived in Texas a couple of years, came back to Missouri, and died in 1886. David Rice Acheson, born on this date, the 11th of August in 1807.
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1: From the Coco Weather Center, the Warrensburg forecast. Tonight, mostly clear with a low 79. Then tomorrow, another sunny hot day with a high 99. Heat index values as high as 105. Tomorrow night, increasing clouds with a low 78. And on Thursday, we have a slight chance of showers and thunderstorms, mostly sunny and hot, a high 97. Thursday night, still a slight chance of showers and thunderstorms, partly cloudy, a low around 76.
2: 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Coco.

0: He lay face down on the desert sand, clutching a six gun in his hand. Shot from behind, I thought he was dead, for under his heart was an ounce of lead. But a spark still burned, so I used my knife, and late that night, I saved the life of Ringo.
1: Ringo, Ringo.
0: I nursed him till the danger passed. The days went by, he mended fast. And then from dawn till setting sun, he practiced with that deadly gun. And hour on hour, I watched in awe. No human being could match the draw of Ringo. One day we rode the mountain crest, and I went east and he went west. I took to law and wore a star, while he spread terror near and far. With lead and blood he gained such fame, all through the west they feared the name of Ringo. I knew someday I'd face the test, which one of us would be the best. And sure enough, the word came down that he was holed up in the town. I left the posse out in the street, and I went in alone to meet Ringo. They said my speed was next to none, but my lightning draw had just begun when I heard a blast that stung my wrist. The gun went flying from my fist, and I was looking down the bore of the deadly 44 of Ringo.
1: Ringo, Ringo.
0: They say that was the only time that anyone had seen him smile. He slowly lowered his gun, and then he said to me, "We're even, friend." And so at last I understood that there was still a spark of good in Ringo.

0: 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The town began to shout and cheer. Nowhere was there shed a tear for Ringo.
1: Ringo.
0: The story spread throughout the land that I had beaten Ringo's hand. And it was just the years, they say, that made me put my guns away. But on his grave, they can't explain the tarnished star above the name of Ringo.

0: 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The greatest hits of all time.
1: A crowded field. I'm Lisa Lacera, Fox News. Polls now closed in South Carolina, where 9 Republicans are hoping for the nomination for U.S. Senate, including Darlene Graham, the sister of the late Senator Lindsey Graham, was appointed by the governor.